0: test squad for next month's tests against Bangladesh in Darwin and Mackay will be named today. That's the latest news update from the Capital Radio newsroom. I'm James Wybrow.
1: Continuing with GNFM local news, thanks to John Douglas, Priceline Pharmacy. I'm Caitlin Lewis. The New South Wales Police Academy in Goulburn helped out those less fortunate last week, handing out pairs of second-hand boots to Anglicare. The police boots will be distributed to those in need across Anglicare's southern, western and ACT regions. A New South Wales Police Academy spokesperson told the Goulburn Post the donation would help provide comfort, protection and dignity to those facing challenging circumstances. Local residents are being encouraged to nominate outstanding women volunteers for the Hidden Treasures Honour Roll. The Honour Roll is an initiative of the Rural Women's Network and celebrates women who volunteer efforts strengthen the community, support local organisations and improve the lives of others. Member for Goulburn, Wendy Tuckerman, says this is an important opportunity to recognise the efforts of women in the community. Nominations can be submitted through Mrs Tuckerman's Goulburn electorate office. And Goulburn Police have been at the forefront of reuniting the owner of missing World War service medals. Sergeant Vlad Mayok says the medals were found more than 2 months ago on an Avondale property near Yass, but mystery surrounded their rightful owner until now.
2: Local police here, one of them being Constable Matthew James, he reached out to personnel from the Australian Army and he provided details of the medals and inscriptions on the medals and whatever else. And these people from the Australian Army managed to track down the owner of these medals, and those medals were returned to the owner at Goulburn Police Station. So it was really, really good to see.
1: Checking sport now, Saturday at the Goulburn Golf Club, 103 players contested a medley single stableford. A-grade winner was Reg Gooch with 39 points from Steve Bricknell, 38 points, and Glenn Matthews, 37 points on a countback. B-grade went to Matthew Shearer with 37 points from Jeff Croker, 36 points on a countback from George Cummins. C-grade winner was Claire Nolan with the great score of 48 points from Graham Eddy, 39 points on a countback from Shani Fleming. And in the ladies' golf results from last week, Diane Armstrong was the overall winner with a score of 38. That's the latest GNFM local news. If you have a local news lead, go to gnfm.com.au and click local news. I'm Caitlin Lewis.
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4: Sunny for your afternoon, some light westerly winds, 20 kilometres an hour, becoming lighter later this afternoon, down to 3 degrees overnight. Tomorrow, partly cloudy again, some light westerly winds, the top around 14. Colder on Thursday, cloudy, shower or two in the morning, light winds in 10, and more of the same again on Friday. Mostly sunny, some morning frost, but a top around about 10 degrees.
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Martika, all a part of this 30-minute music marathon, Forever Classic GNFM. I got that Dixie clocking on for a Tuesday. Stick around, Tina Turner after this incredible.

0: one station. So many hits, 30 minutes commercial free. We've just done that for you. Proper Classic GLFM on this Tuesday. How are you travelling? Let's take a look at the forecast. Yeah, the Bureau says we are in for a rather fine and sunny afternoon. Yeah, light westerly winds are out as well. Down to 3 overnight. Not exactly a three-dog night, but still nonetheless, we are looking at some light winds again tomorrow. 14 degrees and partly cloudy. Staying cloudy Thursday, possible morning showers, top around 10. And a frosty start ahead of a sunny Friday, staying cool with a top around about 10 degrees. In minutes, some Fleetwood Mac. Forever Classic, GNFM.
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0: get ready to dance along with another 30-minute music marathon. This is Forever Classic GNFM. How are you travelling this Tuesday? We'll take a look at the weather details very soon. Also, what's making GNFM news. And then, let's bust it out. Get ready to turn us up with this. Yes, remember there's a bit of MJ on the way. 30 minutes commercial free. Plus, you two and this from the Romantics. It's on the way next.
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12: From the Capital Radio Newsroom, good morning. I'm James Wybrow. Economists warn petrol prices at the Bowser could climb back above $2 amid spiralling tensions in the Middle East. Yemen's Houthi rebels have announced a maritime embargo against Saudi Arabia, vowing to target the southern gateway to the Red Sea. That could further hamper supply as disruptions continue in the Strait of Hormuz. Closer to home, Australia has the highest rate of cancer diagnosis among people under 50 anywhere in the world. But as Kiara Parker reports, the high figure is driven by our world-leading screening programs.
13: The figures come from the World Health Organization. Australia recorded 135 cancer diagnoses per 100,000 people aged under 50. Breast cancer is the most commonly diagnosed cancer, but doctors claim about 10% are caught before the age of 40 because of increased screening. Breast cancer now has a 92.7% survival rate in Australia. Australia also has the highest skin cancer rate in the world, around 37 cases per 100,000 people, more than 11 times the global average.
12: In other news, police investigating serious crimes could soon be given access to unredacted photos captured by toll cameras in New South Wales. The state government is preparing to introduce laws to make it easier for officers to access the images without faces being blacked out. And doctors say a Brisbane woman who recently gave birth to identical quadruplets is one of the rarest births ever seen. The baby girls were delivered via C-section at 28 weeks at the Royal Brisbane and Women's Hospital. Dr. Alexa Bendel says, while this is extremely rare, it is difficult to know the exact numbers.
14: So I think a conservative estimate would be 1 in 15 million. I've also read up to 1 in 76 million. So it's rare to conceive a type of pregnancy like this with one fertilised egg that splits into four. But then to continue the pregnancy, these pregnancies are at high risk of early miscarriage.
12: Dean Young has declared he wants to make Dragons fans proud of their football team again after being appointed coach on a permanent basis. The former utility has served as interim coach since round 8 after Shane Flanagan was sacked with no wins on the board. Young says they need to win back the faith of the Red V supporters.
15: Our fans, when they're buying the tickets and they're walking through the gates, they know that the Dragons are going to compete hard every week and they're going to be consistent. They're going to know what they're going to get from the team.
12: Pat Cummins, Josh Hazlewood and Nathan Lyon have been named to return to the Australian Test squad for the two-match series against Sri Lanka, which begins next month. In soccer, Spain's World Cup win has seen them move to the number one ranked team, while Australia has dropped to 28th. And the Women's Tennis Association has changed its policy to only allow biological women to compete on tour. That's the latest news update from the Capital Radio Newsroom. I'm James Wybrow.
16: Continuing with GNFM local news, thanks to John Douglas Priceline Pharmacy, I'm Caitlin Lewis. A community sustainability hub is coming to Goulburn this week. Sustainable Goulburn Mulwarrie Incorporated will be bringing the event to the Workers Club this Friday evening. Homes across Mary's Mount are being selected to take part in a local project that can lower energy and water bills. More information on the event can be found at the website sustainablegm.com.au. The Wallandilly Waste to Art Prize exhibition for 2026 opened over the weekend after the winners were announced at the Wallandilly Shire Hall. Local artist Auntie Annette Houston took out the top honours with her work, Untitled, made from bread bag plastic. She took home the prize of $1,000. The Upper Lachlan Shire Council is marking another achievement, this time being named a finalist in two categories of the Local Government Week Awards. Council Mayor Paul Culhane told GNFM he likes to encourage the council to be a part of ceremonies like this.
17: Where you can give staff a pat on the back where it's appropriate. And, I just find that our council, despite being relatively small and not having an enormous workforce, that we're generally well represented at these type of events and, let's hope they go well. Just to be a finalist is an achievement in itself.
16: The winners will be named in Sydney on August 6. Goulburn athlete Ellen Fife will be competing at the Commonwealth Games again this year after her success at the previous Games. The 29-year-old will be playing lawn bowls in her second Games, where she claimed a gold medal in the women's singles, the only able-bodied event that Australia had never won in. The event kicks off at 8:30 a.m. Glasgow time on Friday, which is 5:30 p.m. AEST. Also making news today, a 20-year-old man has passed through Goulburn in his effort to become the youngest man to run across Australia. Chad Aziz is doing it all for mental health awareness and is attempting to run the 4,000 kilometres in 62 days. At the Tally Park Golf Club on the weekend, the Stableford 1-2-3 best ball event was won by the team of Luke Ray, Dane Horn, Doug Stevens and Tony McLaughlin with 82 points. That's the latest GNFM local news. If you have a local news lead, go to gnfm.com.au and click local news. I'm Caitlin Lewis.
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0: Sunny for your afternoon. Some light westerly winds, 20 kilometres an hour, becoming lighter later this afternoon, down to 3 degrees overnight. Tomorrow, partly cloudy again. Some light westerly winds, the top around 14. Colder on Thursday. Cloudy, shower or 2 in the morning, light winds and 10. And more of the same again on Friday. Mostly sunny, some morning frost, but a top around about 10 degrees.
1: 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Now, Dixie with another 30-minute music marathon.

I guess, a one-hit wonder if ever there was, straight out of the 80s. Europe's Final Countdown, 30 minutes commercial free. Welcome to your Tuesday. This is for the classic GNFM.

0: Phil Collins. Yeah, here's Signature Track to wrap up 30 minutes commercial free this Tuesday. It is July 21. How's it travelling for you so far? Yeah, for the classic GNFM weather, we are looking at a sunny afternoon, so enjoy it while it lasts. It may go a little pear-shaped a little bit later on this week. Yeah, some sunny conditions, light winds today, down to 3 degrees overnight. Still chasing 15, by the way. We're down to a partly cloudy 14 tomorrow. Partly cloudy Thursday. Payday 10 degrees. Possible morning showers, light winds, and some morning frost ahead of a sunny 10 degrees for you on Friday.
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0: this is the station that's getting ready to say goodbye to Tuesday morning and hello to Tuesday afternoon. Get ready for it. The latest from the newsroom is on the way at midday here at GNFM, and then there's this. Just a special. A song written by Ross Wilson of Mondo Rock. Plus, talking of Aussies, Natalie and Brulia, and some of this guy. A former superstar experience, Billy Joel, all that and more. 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
7: From the Capital Radio Newsroom, good afternoon. I'm James Wybrow. Pauline Hanson has addressed a business leaders' breakfast at Crown Perth amid protests outside a heavy police presence. The One Nation leader says Canberra is out of touch with the Australians she talks to.
8: It has never been harder to get ahead in this country, and the biggest thing standing in their way is their own government. Most people in Canberra have never had to balance the books, never had to make rent, never had to make payroll, and it shows in every law they write.
7: Around 70 protesters are demonstrating her recent comments about migration and the White Australia policy, as well as her backing by Gina Rinehart. In other news, the Shadow Home Affairs Minister is calling for legal changes if needed after a so-called ISIS bride was granted bail by a Victorian court. The woman, accused of terrorism offences, was charged in May after returning to Australia last year. John O'Dunham says he doesn't believe the federal government can simply claim the laws prevent them from blocking the return of the so-called ISIS brides.
9: I've consistently made the point that if the law is weak, we should look at ways to change it to prevent these people from coming back into our country. If the bail laws in Victoria are weak, then the government here should be doing everything they can.
7: Researchers tracking the spread of cane toads across Australia have analysed more than 400,000 hours of audio recordings of the pest. The James Cook University team used tapes from 40 sites to track different behaviours signified by their calls. Spokesperson Franco Luing says they've cross-referenced the calls with environmental conditions.
10: That is beneficial to their breeding or calling activities, which may help us to understand and to stop their spreading through breeding.
7: Overseas, the US president has imposed a 50% tariff on most Canadian goods, declaring Canada has unfairly discriminated against American cars, alcohol and dairy. And up to 45% of dementia risk can be stopped or delayed, according to updated advice from the World Health Organization. The new guidelines show quitting smoking, cutting back on alcohol and staying active can dramatically protect your brain health. The 13-man squad for the top-end test series between Australia and Bangladesh has been named, with games to be played in Darwin and Mackay in August. Nathan Lyon, Josh Hazlewood and Pat Cummins all return after their respective injuries earlier last summer. In soccer, former England player and coach Kevin Keegan has died, aged 75. The two-time Ballon d'Or winner announced his cancer diagnosis just last month. And the Women's Tennis Association is changing its policy on transgender players. Only biological women will be permitted to play on the WTA Tour. That's the latest news update from the Capital Radio Newsroom. I'm James Wybrow.
11: Continuing with GNFM local news, thanks to John Douglas Priceline Pharmacy. I'm Caitlin Lewis. A 34-year-old Canberra man has been extradited from Goulburn to face driving and firearms charges. Tia Priest-Willamott reports.
12: In January, a stolen Yamaha motorcycle was seen riding in a dangerous manner by a man who appeared to be under the influence while in the inner south suburbs of the ACT. The motorcycle was later found with a search warrant conducted at a unit in Kingston. During the warrant, a small loaded handgun, a taser and a motorcycle key matching the stolen bike were found in the unit. Further inquiries by officers confirmed the identity of the man with an arrest warrant issued last week. After liaising with New South Wales Police, the man was identified staying in a motel in Yass. On Friday, the man was subsequently arrested by New South Wales Police and faced court in Goulburn for extradition to the ACT. Tia Priest-Willamott, Capital Radio News.
11: Those less fortunate in the region have received a boost with the New South Wales Police Academy donating 30 pairs of second-hand boots to Anglicare. The police boots will be distributed to those in need across Anglicare's southern, western and ACT regions. A New South Wales Police Academy spokesperson told the Goulburn Post the donation would help provide comfort, protection and dignity to those facing challenging circumstances. And the member for Goulburn, Wendy Tuckerman, is encouraging local residents to nominate outstanding women volunteers for the Hidden Treasures Honour Roll. The Honour Roll is an initiative of the Rural Women's Network and celebrates women whose volunteer efforts strengthen communities, support local organisations and improve the lives of others. Mrs Tuckerman says this is a wonderful opportunity to recognise the efforts of important women in the community. Nominations can be submitted through Mrs Tuckerman's Goulburn electorate office. Checking sport, looking back at Saturday's Goulburn Golf Club results, A-grade winner was Reg Gooch with 39 points from Steve Bricknell, 38 points, and Glenn Matthews, 37 points on a count back. B-grade went to Matthew Scherer with 37 points from Jeff Croker, 36 points on a count back from George Cummins. C-grade winner was Claire Nolan with the great score of 48 points from Graham Eddy, 39 points. That's the latest GNFM local news. If you have a local news lead, go to gnfm.com.au and click local news. I'm Caitlin Lewis.
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11: The cheapest unleaded 91 in Goulburn is at the Goulburn Gateway on Sydney Road at $1.67 a litre. Cheapest diesel is also at the Goulburn Gateway at $1.97 a litre.
6: GNFM Goulburn local weather. 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
13: Sunny for your afternoon. Some light westerly winds, 20 kilometres an hour, becoming lighter later this afternoon, down to 3 degrees overnight. Tomorrow, partly cloudy again. Some light westerly winds, a top around 14. Colder on Thursday. Cloudy, shower or two in the morning, light winds and 10. And more of the same again on Friday. Mostly sunny, some morning frost, but a top around about 10 degrees.
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What You Want. Here's another crack at the GNFM Celebrity Voices that returns again this afternoon with Banksy. 20 past four, your chance to guess it. Win the money. Thanks to the Golden Workers Club, their amazing $14 lunch deals on today. I wanna-

0: on. Give me. Yes, give me the money. GNFM Celebrity Voices back again this afternoon. Thanks to the Goulburn Workers Club. Amazing. $14 lunch deals every weekday. If I was not here right now, you know where I'd be? Yeah, Goulburn Workers. That's that saying. Clues, controversial action star, male sitcom star, been in more than 100 movies. There's some clues for you to help win the money this afternoon with Banksy at 20 past four. We're staying sunny this afternoon. Some light winds tomorrow, down to 3 degrees, cloudy. Yeah, we are looking at some morning frost, possibly top around about 14 tomorrow.
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1: Here's something a little different. 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Saturday, August 15, the Goulburn Workers' Club. A memorial show for Goulburn local Paul Reed on the 7th anniversary of his passing from tongue cancer. 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All proceeds from raffles and other merchandise will go directly to the charity as well. Further details on that and more via the GNFM events calendar on 4821 3377.
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0: Let me ask you, are you ready for us to do a 30-minute music marathon together? I reckon the answer would be yes. Forever Classic GNFM, 107.7. Stick around, the latest from the newsroom, and then... Oh, we can be heroes. Yes, my hero, the Thin White Duke. Just for one day. Plus, there's one from Hunters and Collectors. And some of this from the Pointer Sisters, only minutes away.
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4: From the Capital Radio Newsroom, good afternoon. I'm James Wybrow. Pauline Hanson has addressed a business leaders' breakfast at Crown Perth amid protests outside a heavy police presence. The One Nation leader says Canberra is out of touch with the Australians she talks to.
5: It has never been harder to get ahead in this country, and the biggest thing standing in their way is their own government. Most people in Canberra have never had to balance the books, never had to make rent, never had to make payroll, and it shows in every law they write.
4: Around 70 protesters are demonstrating her recent comments about migration and the White Australia policy, as well as her backing by Gina Rinehart. In other news, the Shadow Home Affairs Minister is calling for legal changes if needed after a so-called ISIS bride was granted bail by a Victorian court. The woman, accused of terrorism offences, was charged in May after returning to Australia last year. John O'Dunham says he doesn't believe the federal government can simply claim the laws prevent them from blocking the return of the so-called ISIS brides.
6: I've consistently made the point that if the law is weak, we should look at ways to change it to prevent these people from coming back into our country. If the bail laws in Victoria are weak, then the government here should be doing everything they can.
4: Researchers tracking the spread of cane toads across Australia have analysed more than 400,000 hours of audio recordings of the pest. The James Cook University team used tapes from 40 sites to track different behaviours signified by their calls. Spokesperson Franco Luing says they've cross-referenced the calls with environmental conditions.
7: That is beneficial to their breeding or calling activities, which may help us to understand and to stop their spreading through breeding.
4: Overseas, the US president has imposed a 50% tariff on most Canadian goods, declaring Canada has unfairly discriminated against American cars, alcohol and dairy. And up to 45% of dementia risk can be stopped or delayed, according to updated advice from the World Health Organization. The new guidelines show quitting smoking, cutting back on alcohol and staying active can dramatically protect your brain health. The 13-man squad for the top-end test series between Australia and Bangladesh has been named, with games to be played in Darwin and Mackay in August. Nathan Lyon, Josh Hazlewood and Pat Cummins all return after their respective injuries earlier last summer. In soccer, former England player and coach Kevin Keegan has died, aged 75. The two-time Ballon d'Or winner announced his cancer diagnosis just last month. And the Women's Tennis Association is changing its policy on transgender players. Only biological women will be permitted to play on the WTA Tour. That's the latest news update from the Capital Radio Newsroom. I'm James Wybrow.
8: Continuing with GNFM local news, thanks to John Douglas Priceline Pharmacy, I'm Caitlin Lewis. A new community sustainability hub is coming to Goulburn this Friday and locals are being encouraged to head along. Sustainable Goulburn Mulberry Incorporated will be bringing the event to the Workers' Club this Friday evening. Homes across Mary's Mount are being selected to take part in a local project that can lower energy and water bills. More information on the event can be found at the website sustainablegm.com.au. A local artist has taken out first prize in the Wallandilly Waste to Art Prize project for 2026. Auntie Annette Houston took home the $1,000 prize for her work, Untitled, made from bread bag plastic, with the judges reportedly impressed at the use of plastic bread bags to create a woven work of art. Second prize went to Doreen Lyon and third place went to Scott Rigney. The Upper Lachlan Shire Council has been named a finalist in two categories of the Local Government Week Awards 2026. Council Mayor Paul Culhane told GNFM both shortlisted projects are important for the region.
1: One of them was on strategic planning and just to do with the Upper Lachlan Arts and Heritage Trail, which you know has been developed over a couple of years, and that's been very successful in just promoting local arts and crafts around the region, encouraging people to spend a weekend in the area.
8: And a Goulburn athlete will be representing Australia at the Commonwealth Games, which begin later this week. 29-year-old Ellen Fife will be playing lawn bowls in her second Games, where she claimed a gold medal in the women's singles, the only able-bodied event that Australia had never won in. The event kicks off at 8:30am Glasgow time on Friday, which is 5:30pm AEST. Checking sport in the Tully Park golf results from the weekend, Chris was nearest the pin on the Allen Bill Electrical 7th and Ray won the drive-in pitch for the carpet court 16th. The rundown included the team of Allen Bill, Alan McDonald, Lindsay Sargent and Russell Schmidt on 75. This coming Sunday, July 26, is the Stroke Monthly Medal. That's the latest GNFM local news. 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I'm Caitlin Lewis.
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9: Sunny for your afternoon. Some light westerly winds, 20 kilometres an hour, becoming lighter later this afternoon, down to 3 degrees overnight. Tomorrow, partly cloudy again. Some light westerly winds, the top around 14. Colder on Thursday, cloudy, shower or two in the morning, light winds and 10, and more of the same again on Friday. Mostly sunny, some morning frost, but a top around about 10 degrees.
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will win the grand final. 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This is Goblins for the Classic GNFM 107.7 The Station. Craig Pritchard back to do a Wednesday morning all over again with you tomorrow from 5:30.

our way through another legendary 30-minute music marathon Forever Classic GLFM. Great to have your company, the Beach Boys, right after this. It's Whitesnake.

0: Beach Boys, Kokomo, of course. It was the signature track from the movie Cocktail, starring Brian Brown and Tom Cruise. Actually, his new movie looks rather interesting. I might have to go and check that out. He's got a very different kind of Texan sort of accent. Digger is the name of the movie. Looks rather intriguing. The Beach Boys to wrap up 30 minutes commercial free. Look at me, I've gotten sidetracked. We are looking at a sunny afternoon, some light westerly winds around today. Down to 3 overnight, tomorrow more of the same, partly cloudy conditions, westerly winds at 14. A cooler Thursday, cloudy 10, and more of the same, sunny 10 degrees on Friday.
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0: 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And are you ready for some more? 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Once we update you in the newsroom, there's this one for Paul Young. Plus, something from Cher and Robbie Palmer. It all begins in minutes.
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9: From the Capital Radio Newsroom, I'm Alex Stockerty. The Shadow Home Affairs Minister is calling for legal changes if needed after a so-called ISIS bride was granted bail by a Victorian court. The woman accused of terrorism offences was charged in May after returning to Australia last year. John O'Donoghue says he doesn't believe the federal government can simply claim the laws prevent them from blocking the return of the so-called ISIS brides.
10: I've consistently made the point that if the law is weak, we should look at ways to change it to prevent these people from coming back into our country. If the bail laws in Victoria are weak, then the government here should be doing everything they can.
9: Pauline Hanson has been met by protesters as she returns to public events in Australia after her recent trip to the UK. The One Nation leader has been addressing a leadership breakfast in Perth. About 70 demonstrators gathered outside the event, taking aim at her recent comments around migration and the White Australia policy. There are fears petrol prices at the Bowser could climb back above $2 a litre amid escalating tensions in the Middle East. The US has launched fresh strikes against Iran, while Yemen's Houthis rebels have announced a maritime embargo against Saudi Arabia. Britain has welcomed its seventh Prime Minister in 10 years, with former Manchester Mayor Andy Burnham taking the top job. He's already signalled no changes to Australia's multi-billion dollar AUKUS defence deal, alongside a fresh focus on domestic reform. Australian-born British MP Catherine West says his priority is reconnecting with everyday families.
11: There is a sense of being very connected in with working people and trying to demonstrate how he really cares very deeply about what people are going through and trying to get that sense across that the government is trying to address issues like the cost of living, social care.
9: Police in Victoria say it's a miracle a sleeping couple wasn't seriously injured when a car smashed into their Melbourne home. An SUV was involved in a collision at Pascoe Vale South, causing it to flip and smash through the front wall of a house. The resident says the crash left him and his wife covered in debris, but otherwise unharmed.
12: It's fortunate for us. We are still alive and we can still breathe. So it's very devastating because, you know, that comes with a lot of expenses, right? Even though I have insurance, they ask me to pay excess and everything.
9: Checking sport, and Tigers pair Adam Dwahi and Latu Fainu will challenge multi-game bans at the NRL judiciary tonight. The Women's Tennis Association is changing its policy on transgender players, saying only biological women will be permitted. Players will be subject to a cheek swab, blood or saliva test once in their career. And Michael Nisa is expected to be squeezed out for returning spinner Nathan Lyon in the Aussie squad for next month's two-test series against Bangladesh. That's the latest news update from the Capital Radio newsroom.
13: Continuing with GNFM local news, thanks to John Douglas, Priceline Pharmacy. I'm Caitlin Lewis. The New South Wales Police Academy in Goulburn helped out those less fortunate last week, handing out pairs of second-hand boots to Anglicare. The police boots will be distributed to those in need across Anglicare's southern, western and ACT regions. A New South Wales Police Academy spokesperson told the Goulburn Post the donation would help provide comfort, protection and dignity to those facing challenging circumstances. Local residents are being encouraged to nominate outstanding women volunteers for the Hidden Treasures Honour Roll. The Honour Roll is an initiative of the Rural Women's Network and celebrates women who volunteer efforts strengthen the community, support local organisations and improve the lives of others. Member for Goulburn, Wendy Tuckerman, says this is an important opportunity to recognise the efforts of women in the community. Nominations can be submitted through Mrs Tuckerman's Goulburn electorate office. And Goulburn Police have been at the forefront of reuniting the owner of missing World War service medals. Sergeant Vlad Mayok says the medals were found more than 2 months ago on an Avondale property near Yass, but mysteries surrounded their rifle owner until now.
14: Local police here, one of them being Constable Matthew James, he reached out to personnel from the Australian Army and he provided details of the medals and inscriptions on the medals and whatever else. And these people from the Australian Army managed to track down the owner of these medals, and those medals were returned to the owner at Goulburn Police Station. So it was really, really good to see.
13: Checking sport now, Saturday at the Goulburn Golf Club, 103 players contested a medley single stableford. A-grade winner was Reg Gooch with 39 points from Steve Bricknell, 38 points, and Glenn Matthews, 37 points on a countback. B-grade went to Matthew Shearer with 37 points from Jeff Croker, 36 points on a countback from George Cummins. C-grade winner was Claire Nolan with the great score of 48 points from Graham Eddy, 39 points on a countback from Sharni Fleming. And in the ladies' golf results from last week, Diane Armstrong was the overall winner with a score of 38. That's the latest GNFM local news. If you have a local news lead, go to gnfm.com.au and click local news. I'm Caitlin Lewis.
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15: Sunny for your afternoon, some light westerly winds, 20 kilometres an hour, becoming lighter later this afternoon, down to 3 degrees overnight. Tomorrow, partly cloudy again, some light westerly winds, the top around 14. Colder on Thursday, cloudy, shower or two in the morning, light winds and 10, and more of the same again on Friday. Mostly sunny, some morning frost, but a top around about 10 degrees.
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It's back again with Banksy. 20 past four, your chance to have a crack. 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

0: was the song that launched them not only onto the Australian media stage, but also the world stage. Crowded House. Mean to Mean from their debut album back in around about 1985 from memory. It's from a classic GNFM 107.7. That gets to wrap up 30 minutes commercial free, but don't you fear, there is another with Banksy just after 3 this afternoon. And what there is more of is the sunny conditions this afternoon. Light westerly winds as well down to 3 overnight. Tomorrow, we're looking partly cloudy, but reasonably mild for this time of the year. 14 degrees. Ah, here comes winter. Thursday, cloudy, 10 degrees, and frost ahead of a sunny 10 on Friday.
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9: G'day Goulburn, Warren Brown the cartoonist here. 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You can book on the GPAC website. 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

0: This is the station that dares to do a 30-minute music marathon. 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With GNFM Celebrity Voices, we'll do that again at 20 past four with Banksy, thanks to Golf and Workers Club. That's it for me. The latest from the newsroom is on the way. And then, oh, hold me. It's the Thompson Twins. Plus, a former superstar experience. And John Cougar Mellencamp. And some of this with Banksy. It all begins in minutes.
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2: From the Capital Radio Newsroom, I'm Alex Stockerty. Australia's Defence Industry Minister says the AUKUS deal will be full steam ahead despite the change of Prime Ministers in the UK. Andy Burnham has officially become Britain's seventh Prime Minister in 10 years, replacing Sir Keir Starmer. Pat Conroy has told Nine the new PM has already said he'll honour existing defence commitments.
3: And the appointment of John Healey as Chancellor, their version of Treasury, is great news for Australia. John, who I know personally, is a great friend of Australia. He's committed to spending taxpayers' money wisely in the UK and increasing defence funding. So this is great news for AUKUS.
2: Economists warn petrol prices at the Bowser could climb back above $2 amid spiralling tensions in the Middle East. Yemen's Houthi rebels have announced a maritime embargo against Saudi Arabia, vowing to target the southern gateway to the Red Sea. That could further hamper supply as disruptions continue in the Strait of Hormuz. One Nation leader Pauline Hanson is embarking on a national listening tour in a bid to capitalise on her party's popularity. Michael Packey reports.
4: Senator Hanson is back in Australia after spending time in the UK and Italy. She's addressed a business breakfast in Perth as protesters gathered outside. Senator Hanson used the function to announce a national listening tour to hear concerns from everyday Australians.
5: Pubs, businesses, kitchen tables, maybe even a few fish and chip shops.
4: Separately, the One Nation leader has come to the defence of her high-profile recruit, Barnaby Joyce, following a bizarre outburst on national TV last night.
6: Are you really comfortable with where she is taking you?
7: I think, sit down!
4: Mr. Joyce shouted at his dog, who was distracting him during an interview. Senator Hanson posted, "You've got to love live TV, dealing with a barking dog during an already hostile ABC interview."
2: The Shadow Home Affairs Minister is calling for legal changes if needed after a so-called ISIS bride was granted bail by a Victorian court. The woman accused of terrorism offences was charged in May after returning to Australia last year. The price tag of the CFMEU Commission of Inquiry in Queensland has more than quadrupled. It'll now cost $95 million instead of the $20 million originally estimated. Checking sport, and Nathan Buckley admits he doesn't know what's next for his coaching career after missing out on the Tasmanian coaching role. Adelaide forward Darcy Fogarty has failed to overturn a three-game suspension for striking Sydney's Harry Cunningham. Jessica Fox has won the women's kayak cross individual time trial at the Canoe Slalom World Championships in Oklahoma. And the Socceroos have fallen one place to 28th on FIFA's world rankings, despite reaching the knockout stage at the World Cup. That's the latest news update from the Capital Radio Newsroom.
8: Continuing with GNFM local news, thanks to John Douglas Priceline Pharmacy, I'm Caitlin Lewis. A community sustainability hub is coming to Goulburn this week. Sustainable Goulburn Mulwarrie Incorporated will be bringing the event to the Workers Club this Friday evening. Homes across Mary's Mount are being selected to take part in a local project that can lower energy and water bills. More information on the event can be found at the website sustainablegm.com.au. The Wallandilly Waste to Art Prize exhibition for 2026 opened over the weekend after the winners were announced at the Wallandilly Shire Hall. Local artist Auntie Annette Houston took out the top honours with her work, Untitled, made from bread bag plastic. She took home the prize of $1,000. The Upper Lachlan Shire Council is marking another achievement, this time being named a finalist in two categories of the Local Government Week Awards. Council Mayor Paul Culhane told GNFM he likes to encourage the council to be a part of ceremonies like this.
9: Where you can give staff a pat on the back where it's appropriate. And, I just find that our council, despite being relatively small and not having an enormous workforce, that we're generally well represented at these type of events, and let's hope they go well. Just to be a finalist is an achievement in itself.
8: The winners will be named in Sydney on August 6. Goulburn athlete Ellen Fyfe will be competing at the Commonwealth Games again this year after her success at the previous Games. The 29-year-old will be playing lawn bowls in her second Games, where she claimed a gold medal in the women's singles, the only able-bodied event that Australia had never won in. The event kicks off at 8:30 a.m. Glasgow time on Friday, which is 5:30 p.m. AEST. Also making news today, a 20-year-old man has passed through Goulburn in his effort to become the youngest man to run across Australia. Chad Aziz is doing it all for mental health awareness and is attempting to run the 4,000 kilometres in 62 days. At the Tally Park Golf Club on the weekend, the Stableford 1-2-3 best ball event was won by the team of Luke Ray, Dane Horne, Doug Stevens and Tony McLaughlin with 82 points. That's the latest GNFM local news. If you have a local news lead, go to gnfm.com.au and click local news. I'm Caitlin Lewis.
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8: The cheapest unleaded 91 in Goulburn is at the Goulburn Gateway on Sydney Road at $1.67 a litre. Cheapest diesel is also at the Goulburn Gateway at $1.97 a litre.
1: GNFM Goulburn local weather. 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
10: And mostly clear this evening, getting down to 3 degrees tonight. Partly cloudy tomorrow, top of 14. Partly cloudy, slight chance of a shower. Gusty winds Thursday, top of 10. A morning frost, sunny day for Friday, top of 10. Headed for a top tomorrow for Goulburn, 14. Crookwell, 13. And a top tomorrow for Canberra of 15 degrees.
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Cora, the classic GNFM 107.7, 30 minute abuse bath on. Banksy, take your thought. We've got Queen Texas on the way. And don't forget, at the Empire Hotel tonight from 6 in the front bar, if you want to play poker, you can play poker at the Empire.

0: of a classic GN FM 107.7. That is Coy, Don't Stop Me Now. It's a great little song. There was a funny scene with that song in Shaun of the Dead. If you've ever seen that movie, you'll know exactly what I mean. Mostly clear this evening, getting down to 3 degrees tonight. Partly cloudy tomorrow, top of 14. Partly cloudy, slight chance of a shower and gusty winds for Thursday, top of 10. A morning frost and then a sunny day Friday, top of 10. I'll make mention of this, Sustainable Goulburn Mulwarrie. They're selecting homes in Marymount to participate in a local project that could lower your energy and water bills. Makes your home more efficient, and they'll give support to help pay for it. And you can grow more fresh fruit at home. Now, if you want to find out more, find out if your home qualifies, there's a meeting this Friday at the Goulburn Workers Club from 6 p.m. or check out the website, which is sustainablegm.com.au. 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
1: And it's on again, the Great Wundelimer Cake Auction. 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

0: Forever Classic GNFM 107.7. That's Michael Jackson. And at the Southern Railway Hotel tonight, it's steak night if you want a huge special on a steak. Coming up worth $830, celebrity voices. Now, when you hear the cue to call, we'll try and do that around 420, 4822 1368. You can win yourself $830 today. Coming up next hour, we've got Bruce Springsteen. And Kenny Loggins, GNFM.
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2: Penrose Valley Way closed because of road damage. There's also a bridge that's closed down around the Hoskins Town area, Primrose Valley, Hoskins Town Road. In Goulburn, steady traffic at the top of town on Auburn Street at Goldsmith Street and a 33-minute trip from Kingsdale to Crookwell along Crookwell Road. KFC are dropping 31 deals over 31 days this Christmas in July for you to unwrap in-app. Let the festivities begin. 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
13: From the Capital Radio Newsroom, I'm Alex Doherty. An interim report has found Kumanjayi Little Baby was let down by the Northern Territory's child protection system before her death. The five-year-old was allegedly abducted and murdered at Alice Springs back in April. An independent review of the girl's family circumstances has identified serious departmental failures in how her case was managed. Economists say Australia should prepare for petrol prices to surge again unless there's a rapid change in the global energy market. The price of Brent crude has climbed back over the $90 mark as the conflict in the Middle East escalates. Yemen's Houthi rebels have announced a maritime embargo against Saudi Arabia, sparking fresh supply concerns. The National Road Transport Association's Warren Clark says the Australian government should act to prevent supply shocks.
14: Canberra can't control the international diesel price, but what it can control is the taxes that it puts on top of that price. And that's the crucial thing at this stage.
13: Pubs and fish and chip shops will make up part of Pauline Hanson's national listening tour. The One Nation leader is back in Australia after returning from a trip to the UK and Italy. She's addressed a business function in Perth, where she was met by about 70 protesters. Senator Hanson says she wants to hear the concerns of everyday Australians.
15: Between now and Christmas, my team and I will be travelling this country. Pubs, businesses, kitchen tables, rooms like this one, maybe even a few fish and chip shops. And we will be asking one question. What's holding you back? You, your business, your family, our country.
13: University students are being warned against taking part in a money mule scam laundering cash for criminals. Crime Stoppers has launched a campaign raising awareness of a scheme that sees criminals paying younger Australians to launder money. Chief Executive Peter Price says typically those taking part don't realise it's a crime.
16: This is really important. They're at university, they're in their 20s, they've got their whole lives ahead of them, right? We don't want them to get a criminal record over $500. It's absolutely not worth it.
13: More than 500,000 Australian women living with polycystic ovary syndrome are being warned they face quadruple the risk of heart disease. US research has revealed the condition drives up cardiovascular risk regardless of weight, blood pressure or diabetes. Medical experts are urging those affected to speak to their doctor about early heart screenings and lifestyle management. Checking sport, and Collingwood have trained today ahead of Thursday night's AFL clash against Adelaide. Defender Jeremy Howe is in line to return from a groin injury. The Crows will be without Darcy Fogarty after the tribunal upheld a three-match ban for striking Swan Harry Cunningham. And Spain's World Cup win has seen them move to the number one ranked team in the world. That's the latest news update from the Capital Radio newsroom.
17: Continuing with GNFM local news, thanks to John Douglas, Priceline Pharmacy. I'm Caitlin Lewis. A 34-year-old Canberra man has been extradited from Goulburn to face driving and firearms charges. Tia Priest-Willamott reports.
18: In January, a stolen Yamaha motorcycle was seen riding in a dangerous manner by a man who appeared to be under the influence while in the inner south suburbs of the ACT. The motorcycle was later found with a search warrant conducted at a unit in Kingston. During the warrant, a small loaded handgun, a taser and a motorcycle key matching the stolen bike were found in the unit. Further inquiries by officers confirmed the identity of the man with an arrest warrant issued last week. After liaising with New South Wales Police, the man was identified staying in a motel in Yass. On Friday, the man was subsequently arrested by New South Wales Police and faced court in Goulburn for extradition to the ACT. Tia Priest-Willamott, Capital Radio News.
17: Those less fortunate in the region have received a boost with the New South Wales Police Academy donating 30 pairs of second-hand boots to Anglicare. The police boots will be distributed to those in need across Anglicare's southern, western and ACT regions. A New South Wales Police Academy spokesperson told the Goulburn Post the donation would help provide comfort, protection and dignity to those facing challenging circumstances. And the member for Goulburn, Wendy Tuckerman, is encouraging local residents to nominate outstanding women volunteers for the Hidden Treasures Honour Roll. The Honour Roll is an initiative of the Rural Women's Network and celebrates women whose volunteer efforts strengthen communities, support local organisations and improve the lives of others. Mrs. Tuckerman says this is a wonderful opportunity to recognise the efforts of important women in the community. Nominations can be submitted through Mrs. Tuckerman's Goulburn electorate office. Checking sport, looking back at Saturday's Goulburn Golf Club results, A-grade winner was Reg Gooch with 39 points from Steve Bricknell, 38 points, and Glenn Matthews, 37 points on a count back. B-grade went to Matthew Scherer with 37 points from Jeff Croker, 36 points on a count back from George Cummins. C-grade winner was Claire Nolan with the great score of 48 points from Graham Eddy, 39 points. That's the latest GNFM local news. If you have a local news lead, go to gnfm.com.au and click local news. I'm Caitlin Lewis.
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0: Mostly clear this evening, getting down to 3 degrees tonight. Partly cloudy tomorrow, top of 14. Partly cloudy, slight chance of a shower. Gusty winds Thursday, top of 10. A morning frost, sunny day for Friday, top of 10. Headed for a top tomorrow for Goulburn, 14. Crookwell, 13. And a top tomorrow for Canberra of 15 degrees.
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2: 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Six celebrities, each forming the phrase I love GNFM. Got to guess who they are. Got to guess the order they say it in. Worth $830. I'll play the voices for you. There they are. One's from the UK and controversial. One's an action star, one's a male sitcom star, and one's been in more than 100 movies. And as yet, no one, so we'll do it all again tomorrow. It'll be worth $840 tomorrow, thanks to our very good friends at the Goulburn Workers Club, where tonight at the Workers, it's steak and salmon night. Steak and salmon night at the Workers, GNFM.
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3: Watch for roadworks through from Yarra towards Collector on the Federal Highway at the First Divided Road. Steady traffic on Lagoon Street and Union Street this afternoon, and a 27-minute trip between Brisbane Grove and Lake Bathurst Tarago on Braidwood Road. 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That's your latest traffic on Forever Classic GNFM 107.7.
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1: And Wrestling for Charity presents Overdrive. It's on Saturday, August 15 at the Golden Workers Club, and every ticket sold results in a donation to the Emma Butler Tongue Cancer Charity, and all proceeds from raffles and other merchandise also goes to that charity. 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Again, it's at the Golden Workers Club, Saturday, August 15. For more information, go to Wrestling for Charity Australia on social media. 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

0: 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That is Johnny Hates Jazz, Shattered Dreams. 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
2: Take extra care through the ongoing Maroolan Roadwork Zone along the Hume Motorway as traffic uptown Goulburn builds up on Union Street at Lagoon Street and near the railway station, Plimpton Street at Sloane Street. Penrose, we've got road damage closing Penrose Forest Way, both ways between the Hume Motorway and Penrose Forestry Road. KFC are dropping 31 deals over 31 days this Christmas in July for you to unwrap in-app. Let the festivities begin, only available till 10 p.m. Pick up only. 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
2: 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The show is called Chance It. It's on August 22nd for 5pm. Tickets are just $50 per person and includes canapes and drinks. 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I'd love to see you there on August 22nd.
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9: From the Capital Radio Newsroom, I'm Alex Stockerty. The Shadow Home Affairs Minister is calling for legal changes if needed after a so-called ISIS bride was granted bail by a Victorian court. The woman accused of terrorism offences was charged in May after returning to Australia last year. John O'Donoghue says he doesn't believe the federal government can simply claim the laws prevent them from blocking the return of the so-called ISIS brides.
10: I've consistently made the point that if the law is weak, we should look at ways to change it to prevent these people from coming back into our country. If the bail laws in Victoria are weak, then the government here should be doing everything they can.
9: Pauline Hanson has been met by protesters as she returns to public events in Australia after her recent trip to the UK. The One Nation leader has been addressing a leadership breakfast in Perth. About 70 demonstrators gathered outside the event, taking aim at her recent comments around migration and the White Australia policy. There are fears petrol prices at the Bowser could climb back above $2 a litre amid escalating tensions in the Middle East. The US has launched fresh strikes against Iran, while Yemen's Houthis rebels have announced a maritime embargo against Saudi Arabia. Britain has welcomed its seventh Prime Minister in 10 years, with former Manchester Mayor Andy Burnham taking the top job. He's already signalled no changes to Australia's multi-billion dollar AUKUS defence deal, alongside a fresh focus on domestic reform. Australian-born British MP Catherine West says his priority is reconnecting with everyday families.
11: There is a sense of being very connected in with working people and trying to demonstrate how he really cares very deeply about what people are going through and trying to get that sense across that the government is trying to address issues like the cost of living, social care.
9: Police in Victoria say it's a miracle a sleeping couple wasn't seriously injured when a car smashed into their Melbourne home. An SUV was involved in a collision at Pasco Vale South, causing it to flip and smash through the front wall of a house. The resident says the crash left him and his wife covered in debris, but otherwise unharmed.
12: It's fortunate for us, we are still alive and we can still breathe. So it's very devastating because, you know, that comes with a lot of expenses, right? Even though I have insurance, they ask me to pay excess and everything.
9: Checking sport, and Tigers pair Adam Dwahi and Latu Fainu will challenge multi-game bans at the NRL judiciary tonight. The Women's Tennis Association is changing its policy on transgender players, saying only biological women will be permitted. Players will be subject to a cheek swab, blood or saliva test once in their career. And Michael Nisa is expected to be squeezed out for returning spinner Nathan Lyon in the Aussie squad for next month's two-test series against Bangladesh. That's the latest news update from the Capital Radio newsroom.
13: Continuing with GNFM local news, thanks to John Douglas Priceline Pharmacy, I'm Caitlin Lewis. A new community sustainability hub is coming to Goulburn this Friday and locals are being encouraged to head along. Sustainable Goulburn Mulberry Incorporated will be bringing the event to the Workers Club this Friday evening. Homes across Mary's Mount are being selected to take part in a local project that can lower energy and water bills. More information on the event can be found at the website sustainablegm.com.au. A local artist has taken out first prize in the Wallandilly Waste to Art Prize project for 2026. Auntie Annette Houston took home the $1,000 prize for her work, Untitled, made from bread bag plastic, with the judges reportedly impressed at the use of plastic bread bags to create a woven work of art. Second prize went to Doreen Lyon and third place went to Scott Rigney. The Upper Lachlan Shire Council has been named a finalist in two categories of the Local Government Week Awards 2026. Council Mayor Paul Culhane told GNFM both shortlisted projects are important for the region.
14: One of them was on strategic planning and just to do with the Upper Lachlan Arts and Heritage Trail, which you know has been developed over a couple of years, and that's been very successful in just promoting local arts and crafts around the region and encouraging people to spend a weekend in the area.
13: And a Goulburn athlete will be representing Australia at the Commonwealth Games, which begin later this week. 29-year-old Ellen Fife will be playing lawn bowls in her second games, where she claimed a gold medal in the women's singles, the only able-bodied event that Australia had never won in. The event kicks off at 8:30 a.m. Glasgow time on Friday, which is 5:30 p.m. AEST. Checking sport in the Tully Park golf results from the weekend, Chris was nearest the pin on the Allen Bill Electrical 7th and Ray won the drive and pitch for the carpet court 16th. The rundown included the team of Allen Bill, Alan McDonald, Lindsay Sargent and Russell Schmidt on 75. This coming Sunday, July 26, is the Stroke Monthly Medal. That's the latest GNFM local news. If you have a local news lead, go to gnfm.com.au and click local news. I'm Caitlin Lewis.
7: On GNFM, live from Mount Selwyn Snow Resort, the latest snow and ski conditions.
15: This is Budgie Bacon, another great day on the mountain, but today could be the last of the sunshine for a while as a cold and a snowy change is on the way tomorrow and should stay with us for a few days at least. Today the snow softened pretty quickly, especially on the lower slopes and those thinner areas of cover. So on Snow Resort, they have new chum chair, Wes's wonderful carpet open today, stack of smiles around, especially for those who are trying the new little terrain park. Charlotte Pass, Basin Palmer and a pulpit tea bar were spinning. Cozzy triple chair all the way to the top. Nice long runs back to the village. Cozzy carpet for the first timers. Perisher, three resort areas open at the moment. Plenty of lifts though. All lifts at Blue Cow. Pretty Valley and Mount P6 was popular, as was Centre Valley around Leichhardt. Smiggan's pretty busy, but no lifts today at Guthaga. Trebo did keep everyone happy with Cruiser Gun Barrel and Super Trail. Anton's for the more adventurous on Central Spur. Friday flat for the first timers. And a lot of people enjoying getting up to the top on Carols as well as the Basin. Last day of sunshine before that snowy change at some point tomorrow, and you can ski, play and save at Selwyn Snow Resort, most affordable snow resort in New South Wales.
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16: And mostly clear this evening, getting down to 3 degrees tonight. Partly cloudy tomorrow, top of 14. Partly cloudy, slight chance of a shower. Gusty winds Thursday, top of 10. A morning frost, sunny day for Friday, top of 10. Headed for a top tomorrow for Goulburn 14, Crookwell 13, and a top tomorrow for Canberra of 15 degrees.
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And don't forget, at the Gordon Hotel tonight, if you feel like a schnitty, it's snitty night tonight at the Gordon Hotel.

0: 4 over Classic GMFM 107.7. The Pretenders comes your way with thanks to Simon and the wonderful team at the Goulburn Pub Group. Mostly clear this evening, dropping down to 3 degrees tonight. Partly cloudy tomorrow, top of 14. Bit of cloud about, slight chance of a shower, gusty winds Thursday, top of 10. A morning frost and a sunny day forecast for Friday in the top of 10. The Sustainable Goulburn Mulwarrie, they're selecting homes in Marymount to participate in a local project that will lower your energy and water bills, make your home more efficient and support to help pay for it. 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If you want to find out more information about all of this, find out if your home qualifies. 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
1: And it's on again, the Great Wundelimer Cake Auction. 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

0: 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That is In Excess, and at the Empire Hotel from 6, so just about to start. 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
10: From the Capital Radio Newsroom, I'm Alex Stockerty. Australia's Defence Industry Minister says the AUKUS deal will be full steam ahead despite the change of Prime Ministers in the UK. Andy Burnham has officially become Britain's seventh Prime Minister in 10 years, replacing Sir Keir Starmer. Pat Conroy has told Nine the new PM has already said he'll honour existing defence commitments.
11: And the appointment of John Healey as Chancellor, their version of Treasury, is great news for Australia. John, who I know personally, is a great friend of Australia. He's committed to spending taxpayers' money wisely in the UK and increasing defence funding. So this is great news for AUKUS.
10: Economists warn petrol prices at the Bowser could climb back above $2 amid spiralling tensions in the Middle East. Yemen's Houthi rebels have announced a maritime embargo against Saudi Arabia, vowing to target the southern gateway to the Red Sea. That could further hamper supply as disruptions continue in the Strait of Hormuz. One Nation leader Pauline Hanson is embarking on a national listening tour in a bid to capitalise on her party's popularity. Michael Packey reports.
12: Senator Hanson is back in Australia after spending time in the UK and Italy. She's addressed a business breakfast in Perth as protesters gathered outside. Senator Hanson used the function to announce a national listening tour to hear concerns from everyday Australians.
13: Pubs, businesses, kitchen tables, maybe even a few
4: fish and chip shops.
12: Separately, the One Nation leader has come to the defence of her high-profile recruit, Barnaby Joyce, following a bizarre outburst on national TV last night.
4: Are you really comfortable with where she is taking you?
13: I think, sit down!
12: Mr. Joyce shouted at his dog, who was distracting him during an interview. Senator Hanson posted, "You've got to love live TV dealing with a barking dog during an already hostile ABC interview."
10: The Shadow Home Affairs Minister is calling for legal changes if needed after a so-called ISIS bride was granted bail by a Victorian court. The woman accused of terrorism offences was charged in May after returning to Australia last year. The price tag of the CFMEU Commission of Inquiry in Queensland has more than quadrupled. It'll now cost $95 million instead of the $20 million originally estimated. Checking sport, and Nathan Buckley admits he doesn't know what's next for his coaching career after missing out on the Tasmanian coaching role. Adelaide forward Darcy Fogarty has failed to overturn a three-game suspension for striking Sydney's Harry Cunningham. Jessica Fox has won the women's kayak cross individual time trial at the Canoe Slalom World Championships in Oklahoma. And the Socceroos have fallen one place to 28th on FIFA's world rankings, despite reaching the knockout stage at the World Cup. That's the latest news update from the Capital Radio newsroom.
14: Continuing with GNFM local news, thanks to John Douglas, Priceline Pharmacy. I'm Caitlin Lewis. The New South Wales Police Academy in Goulburn helped out those less fortunate last week, handing out pairs of second-hand boots to Anglicare. The police boots will be distributed to those in need across Anglicare's southern, western and ACT regions. A New South Wales Police Academy spokesperson told the Goulburn Post the donation would help provide comfort, protection and dignity to those facing challenging circumstances. Local residents are being encouraged to nominate outstanding women volunteers for the Hidden Treasures Honour Roll. The Honour Roll is an initiative of the Rural Women's Network and celebrates women who volunteer efforts strengthen the community, support local organisations and improve the lives of others. Member for Goulburn, Wendy Tuckerman, says this is an important opportunity to recognise the efforts of women in the community. Nominations can be submitted through Mrs. Tuckerman's Goulburn electorate office. And Goulburn Police have been at the forefront of reuniting the owner of missing World War service medals. Sergeant Vlad Mayok says the medals were found more than 2 months ago on an Avondale property near Yass, but mystery surrounded their rightful owner until now.
15: Local police here, one of them being Constable Matthew James, he reached out to personnel from the Australian Army and he provided details of the medals and inscriptions on the medals and whatever else. And these people from the Australian Army managed to track down the owner of these medals, and those medals were returned to the owner at Goulburn Police Station. So it was really, really good to see.
14: Checking sport now, Saturday at the Goulburn Golf Club, 103 players contested a medley single stableford. A-grade winner was Reg Gooch with 39 points from Steve Bricknell, 38 points, and Glenn Matthews, 37 points on a countback. B-grade went to Matthew Shearer with 37 points from Jeff Croker, 36 points on a countback from George Cummins. C-grade winner was Claire Nolan with the great score of 48 points from Graham Eddy, 39 points on a countback from Shani Fleming. And in the ladies' golf results from last week, Diane Armstrong was the overall winner with a score of 38. That's the latest GNFM local news. If you have a local news lead, go to gnfm.com.au and click local news. I'm Caitlin Lewis.
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0: And mostly clear this evening, getting down to 3 degrees tonight. Partly cloudy tomorrow, top of 14. Partly cloudy, slight chance of a shower. Gusty winds Thursday, top of 10. A morning frost, sunny day for Friday, top of 10. Headed for a top tomorrow for Goulburn, 14. Crookwell, 13. And a top tomorrow for Canberra of 15 degrees.
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Don't forget, at the Gordon Hotel, you feel like a schnitzel and at a special price, then the Gordon Hotel has schnitzels, Snitty Night, tonight. 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

0: Forever Classic GNFM 107.7. That is Akadaka. Long way to the shop if you want a sausage roll. I used to say that as a little kid. Mostly clear this evening, getting down to 3 degrees tonight. Partly cloudy tomorrow, top of 14. Partly cloudy, slight chance of a shower. Gusty winds Thursday, top of 10 degrees. 10 degrees on Thursday. And morning frost, sunny day for Friday and a top of 10. Markets on Bourke. This Saturday it is, July 25, celebrating their 10th birthday too. So there's a lot happening. That'll be at the Scout Hall, 9 a.m. to 1 p.m. That's Market on Bourke, or Markets on Bourke, Saturday, this Saturday, July 25. Shortly, Rick Springfield, GNFM.
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1: And Wrestling for Charity presents Overdrive. It's on Saturday, August 15 at the Golden Workers Club, and every ticket sold results in a donation to the Emma Butler Tongue Cancer Charity, and all proceeds from raffles and other merchandise also goes to that charity. 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Again, it's at the Golden Workers Club, Saturday, August 15. For more information, go to Wrestling for Charity Australia on social media. 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

0: 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That is Elton John. That's more lot too. Happy days to you. My work here, my friends, is done. Aaron, next hour, you're going to hear Ozzy Crawl. And Steve Perry, GNFM. Have a goodie. Don't forget to write.
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Aaron Chilcott with a 30-minute music marathon. Forever Classic Nights, we've got Brian Adams and Joe Jackson to look forward to amongst the next few songs. And going back now to the year 1986, we had visits from the Queen and Pope John Paul that year doing a tour. And the Bangles reached number 3 on our chart with this.

0: to the side, and we're playing half an hour of non-stop songs. Forever Classic Nights, our 30-minute music marathon continues. Fleetwood back on the way soon, also Billy Joel. Hey, imagine if Billy Joel was to sell the rights to every single song in every album he's ever made. How much do you think he'd want to sell it for? Find out in four songs time. For now, here's Steve Perry.
1: Should have been

0: Billy Joel in a 30-minute music marathon. Forever Classic Nights, he joined Howard Stern for an interesting chat last year, actually. He was asked about whether there'd be any amount of money he'd be willing to accept for someone to buy the rights to all of his songs and albums.
1: I would always consider $1 billion. They were kind of like my kids. I gave birth to these songs. I went through a labor and a pregnancy and a birthing process, and I brought them up. And I'm very attached to them. I have very, very strong feelings about the material I wrote. And to just sell them, I don't know, it seems a little mercenary.
0: Yeah, what a collection it is. Let's do some magic with the Steve Miller Band. This one plays next.
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Forever Classic Nights, our 30-minute music marathon continues as our attention turns to Glasgow, where the Commonwealth Games will be starting this week. And it's a bittersweet one for us because the Games were going to be held in our part of the world till the Victorian government cancelled it. Kind of reminds me of when you're a kid and planning to throw a party, then your parents step in and say, no, your friends can't come over, you're grounded. Or is that just me? Cold Chisel and Prince playing soon. Here's Maxi P.

0: Forever Classic Nights with Simply Red in a 30-minute music marathon. July the 21st today, and National Lamington Day. You get to enjoy any after dinner tonight. Such a delicious treat, and I love the way we can claim them as our very own invention here in Australia. Named after a guy called Lord Lamington, who was the governor of Queensland between 1896 and 1901, and first created by his chef. Lord Lamington apparently had some unexpected guests turn up at home, so his chef had to act really quickly. He repurposed a stale yellow sponge cake, dipped it in some chocolate, and then rolled it in coconut to keep everyone's hands clean. Happy Lamington Day. Let's keep it Aussie. Paul Kelly playing next.
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0: 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Four of those playing soon. We've got the Cars. And in three songs' time, I'll play this from OMD. 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

We're going half an hour commercial free, and you've joined us at the right time for it. 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Stick around, I'll play the song that the Queen movie was named after shortly, Dragon and Soft Cell, coming up as well. And here's one for the movie fans from the Pretty in Pink soundtrack, OMD.

0: What a team up. George Michael and Elton John. Forever Classic Nights, a 30-minute music marathon. And George Michael found it really difficult to navigate when he publicly came out as gay. He told Michael Parkinson during a TV interview.
1: Life shouldn't have become more difficult for me with the media after I came out, but that was definitely the case. Yeah. My experience of it has been so vile, you know.
0: Hey, we're just about to hear one from Robert Palmer. Hang tight, playing next.
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0: 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Elvis Costello in a moment. Traveling Wilburys. And Bruce Hornsby. That's just the way it is. With The Range. I'll play this one as well. Some things will never
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It's a 30-minute music marathon, Forever Classic Nights with Aaron Chilcott. Hey, if a song could ever be described as a hot potato, the one I've got coming up from Simple Minds probably fits that category. It was rejected by Brian Ferry, Corey Hart and Billy Idol, and even Simple Minds themselves said no to it before they agreed to it. Ended up being huge. We'll hear that soon, and Elvis Costello right now

Love the way we do that. One song ends and the next one just starts without any stopping. That's because we're doing a 30-minute music marathon. Forever Classic Nights, thanks for having us on. Hey, if you're boarding a plane for a holiday anytime soon, half your luck. There's been some survey data released this week revealing the biggest gripes that airline passengers have. We'll talk about that soon and I'll go through the top five, see if any of them fire you up. I'll also get on songs from the B-52s and Perth Eurogliders right after this one. From

0: Oh, we do love a good 30-minute music marathon. Forever Classic Nights with ELO to wrap it up. And some interesting data has been released this week by iSelect about aeroplane etiquette. They surveyed a whole lot of Aussie passengers to find out what bothers them the most during a flight. And here was me thinking that people reclining their seats too far would top the list, but no. In at number 5, parents who let their kids watch videos without headphones. Number 4, people who remove their shoes and socks on flights. Yuck. Number 3, people who rest their feet on the window or armrest beside you. Number 2, people who listen to music without headphones. And the number 1 annoyance of Aussie passengers on planes, people who kick the back of your seat. I don't know, is that what you would have expected? Let's hear Clarence Clemons and Jackson Brown. Playing next.
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Belinda Carlisle's look forward to. Also, Dexy's Midnight Runners.

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On part of our Forever Classic Nights, Aaron Chilcott here for this 21st of July. And it was on this day in 1990, there was a huge concert held on the empty land in Germany where the Berlin Wall had stood. The wall had come down 8 months earlier, and what a celebration it was. A memorial fund for disaster relief charity event. One of the many acts that took the stage was Bryan Adams. I'm going to play one from him in four songs' time. Here's The Stones, Forever Classic Nights.

0: the Classic Nights, a 30-minute music marathon with Bryan Adams. And you know who hasn't gone to heaven yet? Bryan Adams' mum. He told Virgin Radio in the UK that his mum is in her late 90s.
1: She's 97, but she's so amazing. She doesn't think about yesterday.
2: Yeah.
1: She thinks about right now
2: yeah.
1: and where I'm going to be at the end of the day.
2: Yeah.
1: And come with me. And that's a brilliant way to go.
0: 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Less than 5 minutes till we hear Earth, Wind and Fire.
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0: 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Wednesday almost upon us, which means it's my duty to make sure you can say you learned something new today. Let's do one of these. A nightly nudge of knowledge. And this one goes to show just how much our muscles work for us. When you're reading, even silently, the muscles of your mouth, tongue and larynx activate. It's a process that's called subvocalization. And our brains are basically still sounding out the words in our heads to decode them, even when we're not actually speaking them out loud. Go figure. After midnight, there's a 30-minute music marathon ready to start, and I'll catch you from 7 o'clock again tomorrow night. Have a good one.
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6: From the Capital Radio Newsroom, good morning. I'm James Wybrow. Australians have been urged to reconsider

0: The need for overseas travel as tensions continue in the Middle East. Travel advice has been upgraded to level 3 for Jordan, Oman and Saudi Arabia. Six countries on the highest level, which advises Australians not to travel at all, are Iran, Iraq, Lebanon, Palestine, Syria and Yemen. Meanwhile, Qantas says it's disappointed by the prospect of industrial action by long-haul pilots. They're preparing to vote on work stoppages after failed talks on pay and conditions. The airline says the union supported a proposed agreement in April. Pilots Association President Andrew Marshall says they don't take industrial action lightly.
1: Despite 2 years of negotiations, we've been unable to make any sort of meaningful progress on our key issues. So we're left with no choice other than to proceed to a protective action ballot order with the Fair Work Commission.
0: In other news, the Royal Commission into Anti-Semitism has heard Jewish Australians feel they have to justify their place in Australia. The inquiry has been hearing from leaders of synagogues and Jewish schools. Rabbi Levi Wolf from Central Synagogue in Bondi Junction has described how Jewish people are changing how they live because of anti-Semitic abuse.
2: That is something that should worry not only Jews, that should worry the Australian community, where somebody has to have courage to openly declare what faith they believe in.
0: An independent review has found the Northern Territory's child protection system failed Kumanjai Little Baby before her death. The 5-year-old was allegedly abducted and murdered in Alice Springs in April. An interim report has identified multiple departmental failures. And Australian researchers have identified a new biomarker for multiple myeloma. It is hoped the discovery will help doctors determine which patients are at the greatest risk of poor outcomes. Eels captain Mitchell Moses has dismissed criticism of Parramatta's 12-month contract for Chiefs-bound Jerome Luai. Moses says he's not bothered by claims the short-term deal makes Parramatta a transit lounge.
3: Not really at all. Like, it's any time you can get a player of his calibre and get him to the team every day of the week.
0: In AFL, Geelong coach Chris Scott believes injured Max Holmes could play again this season if the Cats make a deep run in the finals. Holmes injured his ankle last round and has since had surgery. And Chair of Selectors George Bailey isn't commenting on who will be Australia's new number 5 in Test cricket. Usman Khawaja's retirement has left a vacant place in the batting lineup ahead of next month's Test series against Bangladesh. Cam Green is expected to move up the order, but Bailey isn't giving anything away.
4: Travis had some great success at the top. Does that mean that's where it looks, that's where it fits? Always. That's always something that's up for discussion.
0: That's the latest from the Capital Radio Newsroom.
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6: Partly cloudy and 14 today. Tomorrow, partly cloudy 10. Friday, morning frost, mostly sunny and 9. And Saturday, partly cloudy and 10. Goulburn on top of 14 today, currently minus 1. Crookwell on top of 12, currently minus 1. Canberra expecting 15 at the moment, minus 2.
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Forever Classic, Dean Atham. It's the Classic Breakfast, thanks to Goulburn Country Motors. 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Roxette there and The Look. It's 22 to 6. Good morning. Coming up this morning, a post has been sacked over a KFC lunch run. A brawl at an under-18s game has left a man in ICU. A Minnesota town is now... Roxette there and The Look. It's 22 to 6. Good morning. Coming up this morning, a post has been sacked over a KFC lunch run. A brawl at an under-18s game has left a man in ICU. A Minnesota town is now...

0: Forever Classic, Darren and Tham. It's the classic breakfast thanks to Golden Country Motors, Ganga Jang, and the sounds of them. 18 to 6, good morning, and welcome to Wednesday, middle of the week already. And Darren and Tham Celebrity Voices back after 8 o'clock this morning. $840 is now the jackpot. We've got four voices remaining, five clues. One's controversial and from the UK. One's an action star, one's a male sitcom star, and one has more than 100 movies to their name. All right, let's have a listen to them.
1: N.
0: Who could they be, I hear you ask? Well, you can try and find out after 8 o'clock this morning and give it a go. And if you just get one of the voices, you can pick up a Golden Workers Club gift voucher for yourself. But hopefully you can go all the way and win the cash jackpot. Currently at $840, all thanks to Golden Workers Club. 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
2: Forever Classic DNFM is 13 to 6, partly cloudy and 14 today. Tomorrow, partly cloudy 10. Friday, morning frost, mostly sunny and 9. And Saturday, partly cloudy and 10. Goulburn atop of 14 today, currently minus 1. Crookwell atop of 12, currently minus 1. In Canberra, expecting 15. At the moment, on minus 2. 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

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It's the classic breakfast thanks to Goulburn Country Motors, home of Toyota, Nissan, Suzuki and MG. 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Eurythmics there, and Who's That Girl? It's 8 to 6, time to hit the rewind button. And rewinding back to 1894, when the world's first competitive motor race happened, the Paris to Rouen Le Petit Journal Competition for Horseless Carriages Race. It was the world's first city-to-city motoring competition. In 1933, the American aviator Wiley Post became the first person to fly solo around the Earth. 1983, the first solo helicopter flight took place around the world. 2003, there was a raid in Mosul. And in 2011, lone wolf extremist went on a massacre in Norway. And, a day that we'll never forget. And there's a documentary on Netflix that just shows how terrible that particular day was. But they're the days. By hitting the rewind button, going back on this day down through the years. Forever Classic DNFM.

0: 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The popular Suzuki Swift Hybrid is affordable, economical and available right now. Hey, the morning cue for this morning, one half of Savage Garden, Daniel Jones. He was the keyboard player, but also a songwriter of the band with Darren, Darren Hayes, of course. He's turning 53 years old today, so I thought I'd ask you your favourite Savage Garden song. What is it? They had plenty of great pop songs. We'll check them out after six. Forever Classic, DNFM.
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2: Traveling on the Hume Highway this morning, getting a good bunny. Both directions through Boxers, Craig Maroolan and into Paddy's River. Travel time headed northbound out of Welby towards Campbelltown and Sydney, taking you just under 46 minutes. And the Federal Highway, a steady run southbound through Collector and towards the capital. If it's obvious you need great insurance, get GIO. 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I'm Brooke Sheen with the latest traffic on Forever Classic, GNFM 107.7.
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9: From the Capital Radio Newsroom, good morning. I'm James Wybrow. Some energy experts warn Australia may be left considering fuel rationing within months as a second key shipping lane in the Middle East is disrupted. With the Strait of Hormuz still impeded, Iran-backed Houthi rebels in the Yemen claim they will blockade Saudi Arabian vessels in the Red Sea. The price of Brent crude oil has climbed back above $90 a barrel. Retired US Major General James Marks has told CNN United States forces can intervene if needed.
10: The concern truly is, do they have the capacity to do that? Can the Houthis close the Bab el-Mandeb? Well, they've done it in the past, but it's been opened again because of the efforts of the United States, not with a lot of help from other allied partners. But there's an incentive for the Saudis certainly to be involved.
9: In other news, One Nation leader Pauline Hanson admits Barnaby Joyce yelling at his dog on live TV was strange. Mr. Joyce was being interviewed on the ABC when his dog started distracting him. Senator Hanson has tried to make light of the incident but says she wasn't expecting such a reaction.
11: I don't know what the situation was. I don't know what sort of day he had or, you know, what was going on around him. I thought that it was just, it's unusual for anyone during an interview to turn and tell your dog to keep quiet.
9: Australian researchers have identified a new biomarker for multiple myeloma. It is hoped the discovery will help doctors determine which patients are at the greatest risk of poor outcomes. Adelaide University's Dr. Barbara McClure says it will enable more personalised treatment.
5: Predicts those patients that actually do poorly. So clinicians, if they know this upfront, may be able to tailor treatments for those patients, taking that on board to ensure that they also have the best chance of a good survival.
9: Former Treasurer Wayne Swan and ex-Indigenous Australians Minister Linda Burney will be awarded life memberships of Labor. The pair will receive the honour at the party's national conference in Adelaide this week. They join a selective group previously reserved for former Labor Prime Ministers and Margaret Whitlam. And prosecutors say slain UK politician Anne Widdecombe was hit 21 times with a hammer. 28-year-old Joshua Kerry has appeared in court after being charged over the 78-year-old's death. The West Tigers have had a mixed night at the NRL judiciary. Adam Dewey successfully downgraded his high tackle charge and escaped suspension, but Latu Fainu has been found guilty of dangerous contact and banned for 3 games. Meanwhile, South's forward David Fifita failed to beat his own dangerous contact charge and will miss 2 games. And the Water Polo World Cup finals kick off in Sydney today. Our women's side, the Stingers, begin their campaign tonight against Italy, featuring 11 players who won silver at the Paris Olympics. That's the latest from the Capital Radio Newsroom.
7: Continuing with GNFM local news, thanks to John Douglas Priceline Pharmacy. I'm Caitlin Lewis. A meeting will be held in Crookwell next month to explore the potential for a small-scale processing facility in the Upper Lachlan Shire. The meeting will be hosted by Southern Tablelands Produce and Holding Ground Australia and will be held at the Crookwell Services Club on August 17. A spokesperson told the Southern Wire that a processing facility in the region could offer greater certainty for producers. A community sustainability hub is coming to Goulburn this week. Sustainable Goulburn Mulwarri Incorporated will be bringing the event to the Workers' Club this Friday evening. Homes across Mary's Mount are being selected to take part in a local project that can lower energy and water bills. President of Sustainable Goulburn Mulwarri, Bob Phillipson, told GNFM the idea goes back a while.
12: When the group was formed, we had a particular agenda, which was a whole of community approach, and that was to build the sustainability of the community in anticipation of things like worsening climate, but not just the climate.
7: More information on the event can be found at the website sustainablegm.com.au. And a free health check convoy will be coming to Goulburn next month. The service, run in partnership with Coordinate, Southeastern New South Wales PHN and various service providers, will be in the region and other towns in southern New South Wales from August 3 to 7. Free skin checks, health checks, haircuts, beauty treatments and a space to talk will be on offer through the service. Looking at sport and checking Premier Thirds rugby action, Goulburn played out a tie with the Western District Lions at Simon Poitevin Park 1, with that match ending 29-all. This week they have the bye before playing Uni North Owls on August 1 for a place in finals. While in Premier Fourths action, that Goulburn team beat the Lions 26-14. They also have the bye this weekend. And the Crookwell Dogs will be leaving the 2026 rugby season behind, ending with a 17-38 loss to Adfa at home. That's the latest GNFM local news. If you have a local news lead, go to gnfm.com.au and click local news. I'm Caitlin Lewis.
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7: The cheapest unleaded 91 in Goulburn is at the Metro on Braidwood Road at $1.69 a litre. Cheapest diesel is at the Goulburn Gateway at $2.05 a litre.
1: GNFM Goulburn local weather. 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
0: Partly cloudy and 14 today. Tomorrow, partly cloudy and 10. Friday, morning frost, mostly sunny and 9. And Saturday, partly cloudy and 10. Goulburn atop of 14 today, currently minus 2. Crookwell atop of 12, currently minus 2. And Canberra expecting 15. At the moment, also on minus 2.
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It's the Classic Breakfast, 11 past 6, and it's all thanks to Goulburn Country Motors, home of Toyota, Nissan, Suzuki and MG. 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Well, today it's Daniel Jones, one half of Savage Garden's birthday. He was the keyboard player and wrote half the songs alongside Darren Hayes. And I want your favourite Savage Garden song today, and Paul has given me I Knew I Loved You, which is probably their biggest hit over in America.

Sean's gone for I Want You, their first single. And Jodie's gone for Break Me, Shake Me. They certainly had some very catchy pop songs over the years, didn't they? Sadly, they only lasted two albums and they split up, and Darren Hayes had a solo career with a few hit singles, but yeah, it just wasn't the same as when they were together as Savage Garden, unfortunately. And every now and again, Darren Hayes does get back together and do a tour featuring the Savage Garden songs, but yeah, it's been at least 5 years now since he last did that. Anyhow, the other half of Savage Garden, Daniel Jones, it's his 53rd birthday today, and we're celebrating by getting your favourite Savage Garden song, 4822 1368, or go to our GNFM Facebook page. It's 13 past 6, Forever Classic, GNFM.

0: Forever Classic GNFM, it's 6:15. 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We just had REM and The One I Love. It's 6:16. Australia Post. Well, a long-serving Australian Post worker has lost his appeal after being fired for taking an unauthorised KFC run during working hours. The Newcastle postie, employed for over 30 years, used a work vehicle to duck out for lunch and was gone for more than an hour without permission. Oops. He also skipped his scheduled break time and didn't notify his supervisor on the change, which he was required to do. And when questioned, he became evasive, even telling his supervisor to make an appointment if he wanted answers. Well, that's not a good way to go. The Fair Work Commission found he'd engaged in serious and willful misconduct, noting additional issues, leaving work early, blocking messages, replying only when he knew the work phone was unattended. It sounds like he had more problems than just going to KFC for lunch. Anyhow, Australia Post welcomed the decision, saying high standards are essential for serving the community. Turns out the real secret recipe at KFC is don't take the company car to get it. Forever Classic, GNFM.
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0: Forever Classic DNFM, it's 21 past 6, partly cloudy and 14 today. Tomorrow, partly cloudy 10. Friday, morning frost, mostly sunny and 9. And Saturday, partly cloudy and 10. Goulburn on top of 14 today, currently minus 2. Crookwell on top of 12, currently minus 2. And Canberra expecting 15 at the moment, also on minus 2. 21 past 6, Forever Classic DNFM.

0: 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Coming up after 6:30, we'll continue with The Morning Queue, your favourite Savage Garden song, and a brawl at an under-18 game has left a man in ICU. 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
2: From Goulburn, a steady run both directions for the Hume Highway through Boxers Creek, Barulan and into Paddy's River. Travelling as well through Bedelbin, a good run into Gunning both directions for the Hume Highway problem-free. Up into Yass, we've got a bit of congestion with the ongoing roadworks all day. That's got 60km reduced speeds either side of the Hume Highway near Calder Avenue. The census is coming this August. You'll get instructions soon on what to do. In the census, every answer matters, authorised by the Australian Bureau of Statistics, Canberra. I'm Brooke Sheen with the latest traffic on Forever Classic, GNFM 107.7.
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10: From the Capital Radio Newsroom, good morning. I'm James Wybrow. Some energy experts warn Australia may be left considering fuel rationing within months as a second key shipping lane in the Middle East is disrupted. With the Strait of Hormuz still impeded, Iran-backed Houthi rebels in the Yemen claim they will blockade Saudi Arabian vessels in the Red Sea. The price of Brent crude oil has climbed back above $90 a barrel. Retired US Major General James Marks has told CNN United States forces can intervene if needed.
11: The concern truly is, do they have the capacity to do that? Can the Houthis close the Bab el-Mandeb? Well, they've done it in the past, but it's been opened again because of the efforts of the United States, not with a lot of help from other allied partners.

0: But there's an incentive for the Saudis certainly to be involved.
1: In other news, One Nation leader Pauline Hanson admits Barnaby Joyce yelling at his dog on live TV was strange. Mr. Joyce was being interviewed on the ABC when his dog started distracting him. Senator Hanson has tried to make light of the incident, but says she wasn't expecting such a reaction.
2: I don't know what the situation was. I don't know what sort of day he had or, you know, what was going on around him. I thought that it was just, it's unusual for anyone doing an interview to turn and tell your dog to keep quiet.
1: Australian researchers have identified a new biomarker for multiple myeloma. It is hoped the discovery will help doctors determine which patients are at the greatest risk of poor outcomes. Adelaide University's Dr. Barbara McClure says it will enable more personalised treatment.
3: Picks those patients that actually do poorly. So clinicians, if they know this upfront, may be able to tailor treatments for those patients, taking that on board to ensure that they also have the best chance of a good survival.
1: Former Treasurer Wayne Swan and ex-Indigenous Australians Minister Linda Burney will be awarded life memberships of Labor. The pair will receive the honour at the party's national conference in Adelaide this week. They join a selective group previously reserved for former Labor Prime Ministers and Margaret Whitlam. And prosecutors say slain UK politician Anne Widdecombe was hit 21 times with a hammer. 28-year-old Joshua Kerry has appeared in court after being charged over the 78-year-old's death. The West Tigers have had a mixed night at the NRL judiciary. Adam Dewey successfully downgraded his high tackle charge and escaped suspension, but Latu Fainu has been found guilty of dangerous contact and banned for 3 games. Meanwhile, South's forward David Fifita failed to beat his own dangerous contact charge and will miss 2 games. And the Water Polo World Cup finals kick off in Sydney today. Our women's side, the Stingers, begin their campaign tonight against Italy, featuring 11 players who won silver at the Paris Olympics. That's the latest from the Capital Radio newsroom.
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5: The cheapest unleaded 91 in Goulburn is at the Metro on Braidwood Road at $1.69 a litre. Cheapest diesel is at the Goulburn Gateway at $2.05 a litre.
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7: Partly cloudy and 14 today. Tomorrow, partly cloudy and 10. Friday, morning frost, mostly sunny and 9. And Saturday, partly cloudy and 10. Goulburn atop of 14 today, currently minus 2. Crookwell atop of 12, currently minus 2. And Canberra expecting 15. At the moment, also on minus 2.
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For the Classic DNFM, it's 22 to 7. The Classic Breakfast, thanks to Goulburn Country Motors and the Goulburn Nissan Mid-Year Sale, on now with some of their biggest deals ever. Nick Kershaw there, and wouldn't it be good? And if you were thinking, wouldn't it be good to see him in concert again? Well, you might be able to, because I think he's coming to Australia early in 2027, along with Howard Jones. So that'd be pretty cool. Okay, it's time to check out the morning queue for this morning, and it's all about music today, because one half of Sabu's Garden, Daniel Jones, is turning 53 years old today. So for his birthday, I thought we'd ask you what your favourite Sabu's Garden song is. And Lisa's gone for Truly, Madly, Deeply. Phil's gone for To the Moon and Back. And Amy's gone for Animal Song. What's your favourite Sabu's Garden song as we celebrate Daniel Jones' 53rd birthday today? Let me know, 4822 1368, or go to our JNFM Facebook page. It's 20 to 7, Trevor Classic JNFM.

0: Forever Classic DNFN, thanks to Goulburn Country Motors. It's 17 to 7 and Don Mellencamp with Lonely Old Night. Craig Pritchard with you on this Wednesday, middle of the week already. Hey, have a listen to this. A wild brawl's erupted at an under-18s rugby league match in Sydney's southwest, leaving a 72-year-old spectator in intensive care with broken ribs and facial injuries requiring surgery. The fight broke out at the end of the game between the Campbelltown Collegians and the Oaks Tigers, involving both players and spectators as punches spilled from the car park onto the field. Witnesses described the melee as inhumane and violent, prompting New South Wales Police to attend and speak with those involved and dispense the crowd. Both teams have been suspended whilst New South Wales Rugby League conducts a formal investigation into the incident, and the injured spectator, who was taken to hospital and treated in ICU, is now in a stable condition. Well, that's good news. When the under-18s game has more action than the NRL, you know things got way out of hand. Forever Classic DNFM.
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0: Checking out the Goulburn Meals on Wheels roster for this morning. Centre two driver is M. Howes, and helper is Hennis Floodsmith B. Centre run driver, Mrs. L. Wood, and helper H. Allen. North driver is Mrs. R. Chapman, helper Mrs. J. Carey. South driver, Mrs. L. King, and helper M. Brunner, and meal prep by Mrs. S. Grummer.
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0: Forever Classic, DNFM, it's 11 to 7, partly cloudy and 14 today. Tomorrow, partly cloudy 10. Friday morning frost, mostly sunny and 9. And Saturday, partly cloudy and 10. Goulburn on top of 14 today, currently minus 2. Crookwell on top of 12, currently minus 2. And Canberra expecting 15, also at the moment on minus 2. 11 to 7, Forever Classic, DNFM.

Dan and Tam. It's the Classic Breakfast, thanks to Golden Country Motors. Coming up after 8 o'clock this morning, listen out for your chance to win $840 when we do Dan and Tam Celebrity Voices. Try and work them out after 8 o'clock this morning. Meanwhile, here's Glass Tiger, throwback classic, Dan and Tam.

0: Forever Classic DNFM. It's the Classic Breakfast thanks to Goulburn Country Motors Glass Tiger. It's 3 to 7. Hey, coming up next hour, I'll give you a chance to win a double pass to see Postcards Melodies from Afar, which is happening at GPAC this weekend with a great blend of jazz, classical, folk and world music. If you love all that kind of stuff and some great stories, then this Saturday night at GPAC is all for you. We've also got this morning's Morning Q, and after your favourite Savage Garden songs, we celebrate Daniel Jones' birthday. And there's a biting bandit that's menacing a Kenyan community. We'll get to the bottom of Forever Classic DNFM.
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2: Looking good from Goulburn. Travel time to Collector via the Federal Highway in each direction will take you just under 23 minutes. Goulburn through to Yass via the Hume Highway, problem-free both directions with a 59-minute travel time. Travelling through Yass, we do have reduced speeds to 60 kilometres an hour with all-day roadworks either side of the highway near Boulder Avenue. The census is coming this August. 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I'm Brooke Sheehan. That's the latest traffic on Forever Classic, GNFM 107.7.
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6: From the Capital Radio Newsroom, good morning. I'm James Wybrow. Experts claim Australia could be left considering fuel rationing by September if the Middle East conflict drags on. A second key shipping route in the region has been disrupted, with Houthi rebels in Yemen claiming they will blockade Saudi vessels in the Red Sea. The Strait of Hormuz remains disrupted as the United States and Iran trade strikes. In other news, One Nation leader Pauline Hanson has backed a US-style move to deport illegal immigrants from Australia. Senator Hanson made the announcement to business leaders in Perth, where she's outlined more of her policy ideas. She says people who've overstayed their visa need to be booted out.
7: Trump said, OK, all those that are in the country illegally, I'll actually give you a one-way ticket out of the country. Then you can apply to come back in some time later. But if you don't go and we find you, you'll never get back in the country again. Over 2 million took that one-way ticket.
6: A new report shows female health is declining across a number of key measures driven by a rise in skipped medical care. The latest Women's Health Index reveals just 1 in 4 women and girls have had preventative cancer screening in the last year. Researchers blame rising living costs, high stress and systemic healthcare barriers for the downturn. Aggie Cox from the Women's Health Index says more needs to be done to address the issue.
8: Health screening gaps persist amongst Australian women. Although the numbers are moving in the right direction for individual tests, many women still remain unscreened for major health risks.
6: A prominent charity is calling for greater support to assist victim survivors fleeing domestic violence. Anglicare has released new research showing the cost of fleeing violent situations has risen by more than 70% over the last decade. Also making news, the Australian Manufacturing Workers Union wants the Union Jack to be removed from the Australian flag. The union argues the symbol is a reminder of the old ruling class and colonial empire. A new research shows Sydney is now the third most expensive place in the world to buy a beer, behind Singapore and Melbourne. The Giants are vowing to overcome their hot and cold form in Saturday's AFL Sydney Derby against the Swans. Speaking on Sports Today, Connor Iden says their old rivals can expect a physical battle.
9: They'll be coming after us again, but, you know, we'll be going after them as well. It's always pretty heavy in the contest. There's a bit of lippy out there and a really physical battle. So, you know, we'll save our cash, no silly fights and things like that. But, yeah, it'll be physical around the contest.
6: Meanwhile, Tasmania's new Macquarie Port Stadium could be expanded to a capacity of 30,000 without breaking the bank, as the crowds drawn by the Devils VFL team have shown huge demand for the AFL's new side. And LIV Golf has taken another hit to its long-term survival, losing the Asian Tour. That's the latest news update from the Capital Radio Newsroom. I'm James Wybrow.
10: Continuing with GNFM local news, thanks to John Douglas, Priceline Pharmacy. I'm Caitlin Lewis. There's been another truck fire on the Hume Highway, the third incident in 3 weeks. This time it was a blaze south of Gunning just before 1 a.m. yesterday, with 5 RFS brigades, a group captain and Goulburn's fire and rescue unit all called in. As reported by the Goulburn Post, crews contained the fire by 3:30 a.m. It comes after a 6-truck incident on June 30 and a fatal collision between a road train and a B-double on July 17. The Goulburn-based opposition leader says a merger between the South Australian Liberals and One Nation will not be happening. Reports have emerged that claim Liberal Senator Alex Antic is angling for a merger with the minor party in his home state. Angus Taylor says teaming up with One Nation at any level isn't the answer.
3: We're losing our country as we've known it, the country we were so lucky to be a part of and grew up in. And we've got to get it back. But I don't agree that the only way to do that is a coalition with One Nation. I absolutely disagree with that.
10: And the Upper Lachlan Shire Council is reminding local groups and organisations that plenty of grant opportunities are available. Whether you're planning to upgrade facilities, deliver a new program, host an event or support a local initiative, grant funding could help turn your ideas into a reality. The Council's grants page on their website is the place to go for more information. Checking local sport now, the Goulburn Swans had a week they'd like to forget, going down to the Googong Hogs by 71 points. This weekend, they'll be looking to right their wrongs when they take on the Yass Roos. And the resurgent Canberra Raiders have made a call on Owen Patty's fate at the NRL judiciary. Patty has accepted a one-game ban for Grade 2 dangerous contact, seeing him miss one game after taking the early guilty plea. While 5'8" Ethan Strange has also entered an early guilty plea, copping a $1,000 fine for a Grade 1 careless high tackle. Meanwhile, Hudson Young has gone under the knife after suffering a season-ending Achilles injury. That's the latest GNFM local news. If you have a local news lead, go to gnfm.com.au and click local news. I'm Caitlin Lewis.
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10: The cheapest unleaded 91 in Goulburn is at the Metro on Braidwood Road at $1.69 a litre. Cheapest diesel is at the Goulburn Gateway at $2.05 a litre.
5: GNFM Goulburn local weather. 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
12: Partly cloudy and 14 today. Tomorrow, partly cloudy and 10. Friday, morning frost, mostly sunny and 9. And Saturday, partly cloudy and 10. Goulburn atop of 14 today, currently minus 1. Crookwell atop of 12, currently minus 1. And Canberra expecting 15 at the moment, also on minus 1.
5: 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Thanks to Goulburn Country Motors, the classic breakfast with Craig Pritchard.

Forever Classic DNFM, it's 11 past 7. The Classic Breakfast thanks to Goulburn Country Motors. And looking for a Land Cruiser, RAV4 Hybrid, Kluger, or the all-new Hilux? Talk to the team and Goulburn Toyota. Met at work there and Be Good Johnny. And looking forward to catching them teaming up with Aussie Crawl throughout September and October. That's going to be a great show. It's 11 past 7. Time to check out the morning queue for this morning. And today it's Daniel Jones, one half of Savage Garden's birthday. He's turning 53 years old. And I want to know your favourite Savage Garden song throughout this morning. And we've got Helen, who's voted for Truly Madly Deeply. Wayne's gone for I Want You. And Alan's gone for Affirmation. Savage Garden, one of those bands, they came along with two albums where they had about five hits off each album, so they had around 10 hits and then just left us. But, you know, with all the hits they had, you'd think they were a band that were around for at least 10 to 15 years, but no, just two albums worth, and then they disappeared and Darren Hayes went off and did his own thing, and Daniel Jones kind of quit music altogether and did other stuff or more behind-the-scenes stuff. Well, best of luck to them. But they certainly left us with some great songs, and I want your favourite Savage Garden song this morning, 4822 1368, or go to our GNFM Facebook page. 13 past 7, Forever Classic, GNFM.

0: Forever Classic DFM, it's the Classic Breakfast, 16 past 7. Thanks to Goulburn Country Motors and test drive the all-new Unbreakable Hilux today and Goulburn Toyota. Hey, residents of our Kenyan community are understandably on edge following multiple incidents involving a bizarre bandit who bites his victims if they resist being robbed. The mysterious guy, dubbed the Vampire by frightened locals, has reportedly been roaming the streets of Rura at night for several weeks now, and those unfortunate enough to encounter the cretin have found themselves bereft of their valuables. And should they try to put up a fight, sporting painful injuries from the ne'er-do-well's strange signature. And to that end, in one instance, a man is said to have lost part of his cheek when the biting bandit chomped on his face during a robbery. Ugh. With the attacks increasing in frequency, Rura resembles a community under siege, as when the sun sets, shops close and residents retreat to their houses, terrified of falling victim to the vampire villain. Sounds like a scene out of a TV series From. Have you ever watched that, where they can't go out at night because these strange creatures otherwise will bite them and eventually kill them or make them into one of their own? It's 18 past 7, Forever Classic, GNFM.
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0: Promo Classic DNFM, it's 20 past 7, partly cloudy and 14 today. Tomorrow, partly cloudy and 10, and Friday, morning frost, mostly sunny and 9. Saturday, partly cloudy and 10. So it's going to get a bit of a cool side the next few days. Goulburn on top of 14 today, currently 0. Crookwell on top of 12, currently minus 1. And Canberra expecting 15. At the moment, on minus 2. Forever.

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0: 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But see you there at 6 Golson Street, Goulburn, this Saturday from 10 a.m. Coming up after 7:30, we'll continue getting your favourite Savage Garden songs with this morning's Morning Q. And a solar-powered tricycle is helping Cubans navigate fuel shortages and blackouts. 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
2: This morning, travelling from Goulburn to Tarago via Braidwood Road will take you under 30 minutes this morning. Up into Yass via the Hume Highway out of Goulburn, that's a 59-minute travel time. All day roadworks into Yass, that's got speed drops down to 60 kilometres an hour either side of the highway near Boulder Avenue. The census is coming this August. You'll get instructions soon on what to do. 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I'm Brooke Sheen with the latest traffic on Forever Classic GNFM 107.7.
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12: From the Capital Radio Newsroom, good morning. I'm James Wybrow. Experts claim Australia could be left considering fuel rationing by September if the Middle East conflict drags on. A second key shipping route in the region has been disrupted, with Houthi rebels in Yemen claiming they will blockade Saudi vessels in the Red Sea. The Strait of Hormuz remains disrupted as the United States and Iran trade strikes. In other news, One Nation leader Pauline Hanson has backed a US-style move to deport illegal immigrants from Australia. Senator Hanson made the announcement to business leaders in Perth, where she's outlined more of her policy ideas. She says people who've overstayed their visa need to be booted out.
13: Trump said, OK, all those that are in the country illegally, I'll actually give you a one-way ticket out of the country. Then you can apply to come back in some time later. But if you don't go and we find you, you'll never get back in the country again. Over 2 million took that one-way ticket.
12: A new report shows female health is declining across a number of key measures.

0: driven by a rise in skipped medical care. The latest Women's Health Index reveals just one in four women and girls have had preventative cancer screening in the last year. Researchers blame rising living costs, high stress, and systemic healthcare barriers for the downturn. Aggie Cox from the Women's Health Index says more needs to be done to address the issue.
1: Health screening gaps persist amongst Australian women. Although the numbers are moving in the right direction for individual tests, many women still remain unscreened for major health risks.
0: A prominent charity is calling for greater support to assist victim survivors fleeing domestic violence. Anglicare has released new research showing the cost of fleeing violent situations has risen by more than 70% over the last decade. Also making news, the Australian Manufacturing Workers Union wants the Union Jack to be removed from the Australian flag. The union argues the symbol is a reminder of the old ruling class and colonial empire. And new research shows Sydney is now the third most expensive place in the world to buy a beer, behind Singapore and Melbourne. The Giants are vowing to overcome their hot and cold form in Saturday's AFL Sydney Derby against the Swans. Speaking on Sports Today, Connor Iden says their old rivals can expect a physical battle.
2: They'll be coming after us again, but, you know, we'll be going after them as well. It's always pretty heavy in the contest. There's a bit of lippy out there and a really physical battle. So, you know, we'll save our cash, no silly fights and things like that. But, yeah, it'll be physical around the contest.
0: Meanwhile, Tasmania's new Macquarie Port Stadium could be expanded to a capacity of 30,000 without breaking the bank, as the crowds drawn by the Devils VFL team have shown huge demand for the AFL's new side. And LIV Golf has taken another hit to its long-term survival, losing the Asian Tour. That's the latest news update from the Capital Radio Newsroom. I'm James Wybrow.
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4: The cheapest unleaded 91 in Goulburn is at the Metro on Braidwood Road at $1.69 a litre. Cheapest diesel is at the Goulburn Gateway at $2.05 a litre.
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6: Partly cloudy and 14 today. Tomorrow, partly cloudy and 10. Friday, morning frost, mostly sunny and 9. And Saturday, partly cloudy and 10. Goulburn atop of 14 today, currently minus 1. Crookwell atop of 12, currently minus 1. And Canberra expecting 15. At the moment, minus 2.
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Forever Classic, DNFM. It's the Classic Breakfast thanks to Goulburn Country Motors. Anita Jimmy, Goulburn Suzuki has both 3-door and 5-door Jimmys in stock for immediate delivery. It's 22 to 8, time to do the morning queue and checking out your favourite Savage Garden song this morning, because half of Savage Garden is turning 53 years old today, and that is the keyboard player Daniel Jones. And we've got Truly Madly Deeply, that's been voted for by David, Lisa, and also Stephen, and that's a great song. Gary's going for I Want You. And Mark's gone for Affirmation. And that's also been voted for by Kathy as well. So there you go. Interesting. We've got probably Truly Madly Deeply and To the Moon and Back and I Want You are all the songs voting rather well. But what's your favourite Savage Garden song? That's what I want to hear. 4822 1368, or go to our DNFM Facebook page and you'll get to the end of the morning to do so. Forever Classic, DNFM.

0: 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It's the Classic Breakfast thanks to Goulburn Country Motors, Tom Cochran, and Life is a Highway. 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
0: Forever Classic DNFM, it's 11 to 8. Partly cloudy and 14 today. Tomorrow, partly cloudy and 10. Friday morning frost, mostly sunny and 9. And Saturday, partly cloudy and 10. Goulburn atop of 14 today, currently minus 1. Crookwell atop of 12, currently minus 1. And Canberra expecting 15, also on minus 1. It's 10 to 8. 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

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It's the Classic Breakfast. Thanks to Golden Country Motors, home of Toyota, Nissan, Suzuki, and MG. It's 7 to 8. He's Hugh Lewis on the news for Ever Classic DNFM.

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2: No major incidents to report. However, some pretty thick fog travelling on the Federal Highway both directions through Collector and towards the capital. Hume Highway steady both ways through Boxers Creek, Barulan into Paddy's River and Sydney Road, moving well in and out of Goulburn through the town centre. AusAlert, Australia's new emergency messaging system, will send a test alert to compatible mobile devices around 2 p.m. on Monday, 27 July. If you receive one, you don't need to do anything as it's just a test authorised by the Australian Government to Canberra. I'm Brooke Shane with the latest traffic on Forever Classic, GNFM 107.7.
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9: From the Capital Radio Newsroom, good morning, I'm James Wybrow. The US State Department has issued a worldwide alert for its citizens, warning there is a potential for unforeseen escalation in its war with Iran. Australians have also been urged to reconsider the need for overseas travel as tensions escalate. Analysts now fear that global oil prices could push higher if the Strait of Hormuz remains shut. During a fiery exchange with a reporter, President Trump has defended his administration's military strategy.
10: Is the plan to just keep bombing until they give up?
11: Why, do you know something that I don't know?
10: Well, they continue to attack our allies.
11: You don't know what the dialogue is behind the scenes, that they want to meet desperately to try and end it because they're getting decimated. You don't know anything.
9: Closer to home, a federal government minister says it is still too soon to say if an Australian-born Islamic State member could return to Australia. Paediatrician Tarek Kemler was previously thought to have been killed but is now believed to be in Iraqi jail. It is understood he is one of 13 Australian men linked to ISIS hoping to be released and return home. Murray Watt says the government won't provide any assistance to foreign fighters trying to get back home.
4: Under the former coalition government, over 40 foreign fighters did return to this country. So sometimes there are limits around what governments can do. But certainly anyone who returns to Australia who's been part of these sorts of organisations will face the full force of the law.
9: Meanwhile, some energy experts claim Australia could be hit with fuel rationing by September if the Middle East conflict doesn't end soon. With the Strait of Hormuz still impeded, Iran-backed Houthi rebels in the Yemen claim they will blockade Saudi vessels in the Red Sea. The federal government says Australia has more fuel in its reserves than it did at the start of the US-Iran war. And the number of healthcare workers being admitted to hospital after being assaulted on the job has risen over the past decade. An Institute of Health and Welfare report shows from 2015 to 2025, there were 7,500 workplace injuries requiring hospitalisation. The Institute's Jacqueline Rex says assault is the second leading cause of serious injury among healthcare workers behind falls.
12: We still see falls, that's the most common cause due to slips and trips, walking downstairs, things like that.
9: The New Zealand Warriors are setting their sights on the NRL Minor Premiership, now just one win behind ladder-leading Panthers, who have lost three of their past four games. Speaking on Sports Today, Kurt Capewell says his team won't be happy with just a top-four finish.
13: We want to finish on top. I don't think, no use aiming for top four. We want to finish first, and if you're not aiming for that, you probably shouldn't be playing.
9: And Travis Bazana has hit his ninth home run of the MLB season in Cleveland's win over Minnesota. That's the latest news update from the Capital Radio newsroom. I'm James Wybrow.
14: Continuing with GNFM local news, thanks to John Douglas, Priceline Pharmacy. I'm Caitlin Lewis. There are talks to bring a small-scale multi-species processing facility to the Upper Lachlan Shire. A meeting will be held in Crookwell next month to explore the potential for the idea. The meeting will be hosted by Southern Tablelands Produce and Holding Ground Australia and will be held at the Crookwell Services Club on August 17. A spokesperson told the Southern Wire that a processing facility in the region could offer greater certainty for producers. A new community sustainability hub is coming to Goulburn this Friday and locals are being encouraged to head along. Sustainable Goulburn Mulwarrie Incorporated will be bringing the event to the Workers Club this Friday evening. Homes across Mary's Mount are being selected to take part in a local project that can lower energy and water bills. President of Sustainable Goulburn Mulwarrie, Bob Phillipson, told GNFM the event will talk about one project in particular.
15: Mitigating flooding out at Mary's Mount and improving, reducing energy bills once more at Mary's Mount. There is a page on the website which is all about that project. That project has a very significant project team, including expertise from overseas.
14: More information on the event can be found at the website sustainablegm.com.au. And free skin checks, health checks, haircuts, beauty treatments and a safe space to talk will be coming to Goulburn early next month. It's part of a partnership between Coordinaire, Southeastern New South Wales PHN and various community service providers. It's coming to Goulburn and other areas in southern New South Wales between August 3 to 7. Checking local sport now, the Goulburn Dirty Reds women have locked in a place in a qualifying final with a massive win in women's 10s rugby on Saturday. They recorded a 55-12 win over the Hall Bushrangers at Simon Poitevin Rugby Park on Saturday afternoon, cementing their place in the finals. They take part in the qualifying final one on August 1 at home. That's the latest GNFM local news. If you have a local news lead, go to gnfm.com.au and click local news. I'm Caitlin Lewis.
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14: The cheapest unleaded 91 in Goulburn is at the Metro on Braidwood Road at $1.69 a litre. Cheapest diesel is at the Goulburn Gateway at $2.05 a litre.
1: On GNFM, live from Mount Selwyn Snow Resort, the latest snow and ski conditions.
16: This is Budgie Baker. Expected change in the weather has moved in, looking a little bit damp for a while before we see some snow, hopefully. Strong winds may affect the lifts today as well, so just make sure you do check before you head on out. Selwyn, new chum chair. Wes is a wonderful carpet, should be spinning today. Charlotte Pass, cozy triple chair to the top. Some nice groom runs still, and we'll just see what the wind does with that. Basin, Palmer and Pulpit T-Bar will open. First timers can ride the cozy carpet for all their fun. Perisher, depending on the wind, lift should open across three resort areas. Mount P6, Air T-Bar will be pretty nice, weather permitting. Centre Valley, Front Valley might be a bit more protected. Plus, there'll be some lifts in Blue Cow and Smiggins, but no lifts in Guthaga today. Threadbow, wind is probably going to affect the lifts there as well, especially up high, Basin and Carroll's in particular. Anton's should be popular for the better skiers in Borders, along with Cruiser, so there'll be plenty up on Merritts and those long runs of High Noon and the Super Trail. And Friday Frat, well, that'll be okay for the first timers and the kids. Hoping to see some snowfall out of this weather, so dress for the conditions and make the most of it. And you can ski, play and save at Selwyn Snow Resort, most affordable snow resort in New South Wales.
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17: Partly cloudy and 14 today. Tomorrow, partly cloudy and 10. Friday, morning frost, mostly sunny and 9. And Saturday, partly cloudy and 10. Goulburn at top of 14 today, currently minus 1. Crookwell at top of 12, currently minus 1. And Canberra expecting 15, also on minus 1.
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0: 12 past 8, we've got $840 up for grabs as our jackpot. Five clues, one's controversial and also from the UK. One's an action star, one's a male sitcom star, and one has more than 100 movies to their name. 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
0: All right, who do you think that might be? 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
2: It's 17 past 8. We've got $840 up for grabs. Who have I got here?
3: Claire.
2: Claire, how are you this morning?
3: Going well.
2: That's good. Yeah, really good. Although a bit of a chilly start, but it looks as though it's going to be another sunny afternoon on the way, which will be good. All right. Nice. Now, we'll check out the voices again. Let's have a listen. All right, one is controversial from the UK, one's an action star, one's a male sitcom star, and one has more than 100 movies to their name. What do you reckon?
3: Bob Hope.
2: Bob Hope. Now, there's a blast from the past and go all the way back. Is he there? No, he's not. Who else have you
3: How
2: got?
3: About Edward Norton?
2: Oh, great actor. One of my favourites. No.
3: Benicio Del Toro.
2: Another great actor, but he's not there. One to go.
3: Sean Hayes.
2: Actually, you said Sean Hayes. He is there.
3: Excellent.
2: Well, I don't know why the buzzer went off then, but yeah, well done. Sean Hayes is our male sitcom star.
3: Fantastic.
2: So you've got it at the end there, and that means you've got yourself a Goulburn Workers Club gift voucher. And you now have marked one also. We've only got three voices to go. So hopefully it'll make it a bit easier this afternoon. Hey, well done. Just down the line, I'll get your details. And, yeah, there you go. Sean Hayes is one of the voices. And we've finally worked another one out. It's taken us about 3 months to do so. So we've got three voices remaining. And we'll do it again with Banksy this afternoon. All thanks to Goulburn Workers Club. Amazing variety of $14 lunch deals every weekday. 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
2: 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Partly cloudy and 14 today. Tomorrow, partly cloudy and 10. Friday morning, frost mostly sunny and 9. And Saturday, partly cloudy and 10. Goulburn atop of 14 today, currently 0. Crookwell atop of 12, currently 0. And Canberra expecting 15. At the moment, still on minus 1. 23 past 8. 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
2: Into Yarra's all-day roadworks, causing delays now with 60km speed restrictions either side of the Hume Highway at Folder Avenue. Federal Highway moving well both directions through Collector towards the Capital. Yarra's the Barton Highway moving quite nicely into Hall and the Capital problem-free. Oz Alert, Australia's new emergency messaging system, will send a test alert to compatible mobile devices around 2pm on Monday, 27 July. If you receive one, you don't need to do anything as it's just a test authorised by the Australian Government to Canberra. The latest traffic on Forever Classic, GNFM 107.7.
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3: From the Capital Radio Newsroom, good morning. I'm James Wybrow. The US State Department has issued a worldwide alert for its citizens, warning there is a potential for unforeseen escalation in its war with Iran. Australians have also been urged to reconsider the need for overseas travel as tensions escalate. Analysts now fear that global oil prices could push higher if the Strait of Hormuz remains shut. During a fiery exchange with a reporter, President Trump has defended his administration's military strategy.
4: Is the plan to just keep bombing until they give up?
5: Why, do you know something that I don't know?
4: Well, they continue to attack our allies.
5: You don't know what the dialogue is behind the scenes, that they want to meet desperately to try and end it because they're getting decimated. You don't know anything.
3: Closer to home, a federal government minister says it is still too soon to say if an

0: Australian-born Islamic State member could return to Australia. Pediatrician Tarek Kemler was previously thought to have been killed but is now believed to be in Iraqi jail. It is understood he is one of 13 Australian men linked to ISIS hoping to be released and return home. Murray Watt says the government won't provide any assistance to foreign fighters trying to get back home.
1: Under the former coalition government, over 40 foreign fighters did return to this country. So sometimes there are limits around what governments can do. But certainly anyone who returns to Australia who's been part of these sorts of organisations will face the full force of the law.
0: Meanwhile, some energy experts claim Australia could be hit with fuel rationing by September if the Middle East conflict doesn't end soon. With the Strait of Hormuz still impeded, Iran-backed Houthi rebels in the Yemen claim they will blockade Saudi vessels in the Red Sea. The federal government says Australia has more fuel in its reserves than it did at the start of the US-Iran war. And the number of healthcare workers being admitted to hospital after being assaulted on the job has risen over the past decade. An Institute of Health and Welfare report shows from 2015 to 2025, there were 7,500 workplace injuries requiring hospitalisation. The Institute's Jacqueline Rex says assault is the second leading cause of serious injury among healthcare workers behind falls.
2: We still see falls. That's the most common cause due to slips and trips, walking downstairs, things like that.
0: The New Zealand Warriors are setting their sights on the NRL Minor Premiership, now just one win behind ladder-leading Panthers, who have lost three of their past four games. Speaking on Sports Today, Kurt Capewell says his team won't be happy with just a top-four finish.
3: We want to finish on top. I don't think, it's no use aiming for top four. We want to finish first, and if you're not aiming for that, you probably shouldn't be playing.
0: And Travis Bazana has hit his ninth home run of the MLB season in Cleveland's win over Minnesota. That's the latest news update from the Capital Radio newsroom. I'm James Wybrow.
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5: The cheapest unleaded 91 in Goulburn is at the Metro on Braidwood Road at $1.69 a litre. Cheapest diesel is at the Goulburn Gateway at $2.05 a litre.
4: GNFM Goulburn local weather. 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
6: Partly cloudy and 14 today. Tomorrow, partly cloudy and 10. Friday, morning frost, mostly sunny and 9. And Saturday, partly cloudy and 10. Goulburn atop of 14 today, currently minus 1. Crookwell atop of 12, currently minus 1. And Canberra expecting 15, also on minus 1.
4: 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Welcome to the Capital Radio Network's Forever Classic, GNFM. 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

Forever Classic, Dan Atham. It is the Classic Breakfast thanks to Goulburn Country Motors and Goulburn Suzuki. The popular Suzuki Swift Hybrid is affordable, economical and available right now. Denise Williams there, and let's hear it for the boy. A woman who ended up being a one-hit wonder, but a song that does certainly get played a lot. It's 20 to 9 with Craig Pritchard. Hey, have a listen to this. Crossing the open farmland of southwestern Minnesota, you'll encounter an otherworldly sight. Massive head with a beard, moustache and red striped top that's looming over the horizon. Pull into the small town of Luverne, and the figure, which is 66 foot high, 20 metres tall, is a nutcracker decked out like Uncle Sam, and it apparently is the biggest nutcracker in America. And it's just been released. We have the big merino, they have the big nutcracker, and if you want to continue going around the world doing the biggest things in towns, that's one to certainly put on your list. It certainly is fairly tall, and at 65 feet and 7.5 inches tall, the pushing Vernon an additional 9 feet over the surrounding prairie makes it twice the height of the second tallest nutcracker, which is in Germany. So it certainly has reached the Guinness World Records and now ranks as the largest in the world, in fact. So, well, wow. There you go. So maybe something worth looking at if you're heading over to the US anytime, although with the way things are at the moment, you might want to hold off on that for a couple of years. It's 19 to 9, Forever Classic, DNFM.

0: 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It is the classic breakfast thanks to Goulburn Country Motors and Dale Braithwaite One Summer. All right, opening up the days of the year calendar for today, and it's National Mango Day, National Hammock Day, National Panoosh Fudge Day, World Brain Day, Fragile X Awareness Day, National Rat Catchers Day, National Be a Good Teammate Day, and it's Spoonerism Day today. Enough said. 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
0: Forever Classic DNFM, it's 10 to 9, partly cloudy and 14 today. Tomorrow, partly cloudy and 10. Friday morning frost, mostly sunny and 9. And Saturday, partly cloudy and 10. Goulburn atop of 14 today, currently 2. Crookwell atop of 12, currently 2. And Canberra expecting 15 at the moment on 0. 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

0: 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It's 5 to 9. Have a listen to this. Some friends request are stranger than others, and Marcus Wrights came with a mission to help drink a whole lot of brewskis. Now, the Wall Street Journal reports that 1 million beers, a WhatsApp group where roughly 1,000 drinkers around the world who are mostly strangers to each other are jointly chasing a single very specific target. Document the qualifying of 1 million beers with individual photos and a running tally until the goal is met. Now, the 31-year-old Wright, based in Germany's Dusseldorf, currently tops the leaderboard at about 4.1 beers a day and more than 1,500 distinct brews, though even he admits his stats are probably a bit concerning. The group launched in a London pub last August. They hit the WhatsApp's 1,024-person cap in just over 3 weeks and has now logged 100,000 beers, on pace to reach the million mark in 2034. I wonder if they also take a picture of their stomach each day to see how much their beer gut grows within those years. I'm sure you'll get an extension. Coming up after 9 o'clock, we've got a 30-minute music marathon to kickstart your workday, and got this from the Coming Arts. And Culture Club. It's all part of a 30-minute music marathon, and coming up just after 9 to kickstart your workday. Forever Classic, GNFM.
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2: Travelling outbound from Goulburn onto Sydney Road, a steady run both directions out to Boxers Creek onto the Hume Highway. Travel time from the Hume Motorway out of Welby northbound to Campbelltown and towards Sydney taking 46 minutes. And the Federal Highway getting a good run both directions through Collector and towards the capital this morning. The census is coming this August. 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I'm Brooke Sheen with the latest traffic on Forever Classic, GNFM 107.7.
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10: From the Capital Radio Newsroom, good morning, I'm James Wybrow. The federal opposition says the government must explore what changes need to be made to stop foreign fighters coming back. Tarek Kamler, an Australian-born Islamic State poster boy, was thought to have been killed in Syria years ago, but is now believed to be alive in an Iraqi jail. He is understood to be among a group seeking to be released and return home. Shadow Foreign Affairs Minister Ted O'Brien says the government can't just keep saying that no assistance will be provided for returning foreign fighters.
11: The Australian people aren't interested in what help the government might provide. They are interested in what the government's going to do to stop them coming back.
10: Overseas, analysts warn the escalating conflict between the United States and Iran could slow economic growth in Australia, putting renewed pressure on fuel prices. The US State Department has issued a worldwide caution for its citizens, warning Iran and groups supportive of the regime may target American interests at locations around the globe. Former US Air Force Commander Glenn Ignazio says the situation is extremely volatile.
12: It depends on how much impact really goes to Iran. At the same time, the economic impact is even worse. They don't have the ability to rebuild.
10: Back home, a Sydney-based international student is due in court, accused of committing millions of dollars in GST fraud. Dusty Fitzpatrick has the details.
13: Federal police will allege the 28-year-old man lodged more than $5 million in tourist refund scheme claims for luxury watches at Sydney Airport. International travellers can claim a GST refund for imported goods, provided they're not brought back into Australia. It's alleged the man edited bank documents and made repeated claims for items not eligible for the refund scheme. He was arrested following a search in Sydney's CBD, where police say they seized cash and luxury watches.
10: And one Nation MP Barnaby Joyce says he is incredibly sorry for his verbal outburst towards his dog during an interview. When answering questions about the party's leader Pauline Hanson, Mr. Jones is seen yelling "sit down" at his staffy border collie Cross.
14: And I'm not on the balls of my toes. I'm not playing the good shots. So I'm getting a little bit angry, then I'm getting really angry, and then I verbally assaulted the dog.
10: South Sydney players believe the Dragons have made a mistake by not appointing Ben Hornby as their new coach. Hornby, an assistant to Wayne Bennett at the Rabbitohs, missed out on the top job to former teammate Dean Young. South centre Jack Whiten says Hornby deserves a crack.
15: I'm disappointed for Benny, happy for us. He's a great coach. I reckon Dragons missed out by not signing him. He's a fantastic coach and he'd be a great head coach.
10: And the Australian Cup champions Newcastle Jets have been knocked out by NPL club Preston Lions in the round of 32. That's the latest news update from the Capital Radio Newsroom. I'm James Wybrow.
4: Continuing with GNFM local news, thanks to John Douglas Priceline Pharmacy, I'm Caitlin Lewis. Emergency services have attended another truck incident on the Hume Highway, the third in 3 weeks. This time it was a truck fire south of Gunning, with emergency services crews called to the scene just before 1 a.m. yesterday. As reported by the Goulburn Post, the driver of the truck was uninjured and the fire was put out by 3:30 a.m. It comes after a 6-truck incident on June 30 and a fatal collision between a road train and a B-double on July 17. Local groups and organisations in the Upper Lachlan Shire are being reminded that there are plenty of grant opportunities available for them. Whether you're planning to upgrade facilities, deliver a new program, host an event or support a local initiative, grant funding could help turn your ideas into a reality. The Council's grants page on their website is the place to go for more information. The member for Edam and Arrow has described Pauline Hanson as a walking headline in response to her comments about mass deportations. During a TV interview, the One Nation leader said she loved the idea of mass deportations, later clarifying she only meant for illegal immigrants. Christy McBain is told today she doesn't believe One Nation has anything meaningful to deliver Australians.
16: That's the choice for Australians, whether One Nation actually has any policies that can deliver anything meaningful to the Australian population. And at this stage, you've got Pauline Hanson overseas calling Australia and Australians stupid, which is surprising.
4: And free skin checks, health checks, haircuts, beauty treatments and a safe space to talk will be coming to Goulburn early next month. It's part of a partnership between Coordinaire, South East and New South Wales PHN and various community service providers. It's coming to Goulburn and other areas in southern New South Wales between August 3 to 7. Checking sport now, Hudson Young has gone under the knife after suffering a season-ending Achilles injury during Saturday's game against the Rabbitohs. The injury will also see him out of this year's World Cup. And Raiders fans have the chance to own a piece of the club's history with this year's Anzac Round jerseys being auctioned off. That's the latest GNFM local news. If you have a local news lead, go to gnfm.com.au and click local news. I'm Caitlin Lewis.
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0: Partly cloudy and 14 today. Tomorrow, partly cloudy and 10. Friday, morning frost, mostly sunny and 9. And Saturday, partly cloudy and 10. Goulburn on top of 14 today, currently 3. Crookwater top of 12, currently 3. Canberra expecting 15 at the moment on 0.
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Craig Pritchard with a 30-minute music marathon. Hope your Wednesday's got off to a great start. Got Kiss and Pat Benatar on the way. 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

Forever Classic DNFM and wrapping up a 30-minute music marathon, MJ with Man in the Mirror. We'll have another one coming up with Dixie just after 10. It's going to be partly cloudy and 14 today. Tomorrow, partly cloudy and 10. Friday, morning frost, mostly sunny and 9. And Saturday, partly cloudy and 10. So some real wintry stuff on the way over the next few days. Gold on top of 14 today, currently on 5. Crookwell on top of 12 currently, 5 in Canberra, expecting 15 at the moment on 2 degrees. Up shortly, some Starship.

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1: Hey, Wrestling for Charity presents Overdrive, Saturday, August the 15th at the Goulburn Workers Club, a memorial show for Goulburn local Paul Reed on the 7th anniversary of his passing from tongue cancer. Every ticket sold results in a donation to the Emma Butler Tongue Cancer Charity, and all proceeds from raffles and other merchandise also go to the charity, which raises funds for early detection scopes in rural New South Wales. Some wrestlers will also donate a portion of their own individual merchandise, and some even have their match fees to the charity. It'll be a great night of title matches, special exhibition matches featuring talent from New South Wales, Victoria and the ACT. And for tickets, go to Human Ticks, put in Goulburn as your location and search for WFC Overdrive Goulburn. 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
0: GNFM is giving you a chance to win some handy cash. 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
3: From the Capital Radio Newsroom, good morning. I'm James Wybrow. Australia is heading for its weakest decade of living standards growth in more than a century. Richard Holden is a professor of economics at UNSW Business School and says it's not surprising.
4: It depresses me, but it doesn't surprise me. Former RBA Governor Philip Lowe said we haven't seen a rise in real incomes, you know, per capita for the last 7 or 8 years. You know, you put enough years together and you get a lost decade.
3: In other news, a Sydney retailer has been hit with a fine of more than $1 million as part of a crackdown on businesses selling illicit tobacco. The Hornsby store was caught still operating despite being slapped with a closure order for selling black market cigarettes. There have been 32 successful prosecutions so far under the state government's blitz. Health Minister Ryan Park says it sends an important message that those doing the wrong thing will be caught.
5: When people see a premises shut down with a big yellow sticker making it very clearly why they're shut down, that sends a very clear message to others that we are out and about, we are closing premises down and we are issuing significant fines.
3: The number of healthcare workers admitted to hospital after being injured on the job has risen over the past decade. Institute of Health and Welfare data shows 7,500 workplace injuries resulted in hospitalisations between 2015 to 2025. The most common causes of injury were falls, assaults and contact with knives, tools and machinery. The Institute's Jacqueline Reck says assault-related injuries are on the rise.
6: Assault has moved up from being the fourth to the second leading cause of injury hospitalisations among healthcare workers, compared to being the seventh leading cause of injury in the general population.
3: The federal government says it won't be providing assistance to an Australian doctor with links to ISIS who is in an Iraqi prison. Tarek Kamler, who was previously thought to be dead, is reportedly alive. He is understood to be one of 13 Australian men imprisoned in Iraq who are hoping to leave. And an Australian study has found physical frailty can accelerate the onset of dementia. The University of Queensland research suggests regular exercise, especially strength training, could delay, reduce and in some cases improve frailty. Parramatta Eels half Mitchell Moses has been named to return from a corked thigh in tomorrow's battle with the Panthers. Moses will form an all-star halves partnership